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0: Partly cloudy tonight with a low of 10. Tomorrow, mainly cloudy, small chance of showers and thunderstorms, a high of 25. For Tuesday, a good chance of showers, 24 degrees. And then on Wednesday, it'll be cloudy and 22. Current weather conditions can be found anytime on your Discover Moose Jaw app. And the Discover Moose Jaw and Save More Saskatchewan online auctions start Wednesday. 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
1: It's Courtney Fielder, and we are joined with our latest nominee for Her Voice, Donna Fritzke, Executive Director of Tourism Moose Jaw. What would you say to young women considering a similar path as you?
2: Tourism has so many opportunities. There's the hospitality sector, the accommodations. It's a great opportunity for young people to get in and do tourism. Tourism is such a huge industry. It's the third largest industry in our community. $138 million was raised in tourism spending last year, just in Moose Jaw alone. That's incredible. And to be a part of that and to help that our economy to grow, it's a great opportunity for young people, for sure. And like I said, there's just so many avenues of tourism to go into. So yes, I highly recommend it. It's a great opportunity and it's a great career path.
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3: Now, your Discover Moose Jaw weather.
4: Partly cloudy tonight with a low of 10. Tomorrow, mainly cloudy, small chance of showers and thunderstorms, a high of 25. For Tuesday, a good chance of showers, 24 degrees. And then on Wednesday, it'll be cloudy and 22. Current weather conditions can be found anytime on your Discover Moose Jaw app. And the Discover Moose Jaw and Save More Saskatchewan online auctions start Wednesday. 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
1: Hello, sports fans. This is Larry Graham from the Moose Jaw and District Sports Hall of Fame. 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It's a great evening where we honor our inductees, see some old friends, tell some stories, and make some new memories.
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3: Partly cloudy tonight with a low of 10. Tomorrow, mainly cloudy, small chance of showers and thunderstorms, a high of 25. For Tuesday, a good chance of showers, 24 degrees. And then on Wednesday, it'll be cloudy and 22. Current weather conditions can be found anytime on your Discover Moose Jaw app. And the Discover Moose Jaw and Save More Saskatchewan online auctions start Wednesday. 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
3: Partly cloudy tonight with a low of 10. Tomorrow, mainly cloudy, small chance of showers and thunderstorms, a high of 25. For Tuesday, a good chance of showers, 24 degrees. And then on Wednesday, it'll be cloudy and 22. Current weather conditions can be found anytime on your Discover Moose Jaw app. And the Discover Moose Jaw and Save More Saskatchewan online auctions start Wednesday. 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
1: The Beatles' eighth studio album, Sgt. Pepper's Lonely Hearts Club Band, was released May 26, 1967. 3 days later, Paul McCartney and George Harrison went to a Jimi Hendrix concert, where Hendrix covered the title track, learning and mastering the full song in 3 days. It was the first time the song had been played live in front of an audience by any band. Not knowing two of the four Beatles were in attendance, Hendrix added his own flair to the song and ultimately threw his guitar out of tune. Hendrix then turned to the audience to ask if anyone could help him retune his sixth string. And who emerged from the audience to help? Cream's Eric Clapton.
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4: Now for a quick trip to the town affectionately referred to as Dog River. Rollo, Saskatchewan is located along the Sioux Line, also known as the infamous Chicago Connection. The growing community is located just 30 minutes southeast of Moose Jaw. The community played host to the cast and crew of the popular TV show Corner Gas over the course of 6 seasons. The set was dismantled and the show concluded filming in 2009. The final set piece was the famed grain elevator, donning the fictional town name. In November of 2021, the structure burned to the ground. While the physical reminders of the show may be a distant memory, the heart and soul of the community remain.
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1: Partly cloudy tonight with a low of 10. Tomorrow, mainly cloudy, small chance of showers and thunderstorms, a high of 25. For Tuesday, a good chance of showers, 24 degrees. And then on Wednesday, it'll be cloudy and 22. Current weather conditions can be found anytime on your Discover Moose Jaw app. And the Discover Moose Jaw and Save More Saskatchewan online auctions start Wednesday. 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
8: Partly cloudy tonight with a low of 10. Tomorrow, mainly cloudy, small chance of showers and thunderstorms, a high of 25. For Tuesday, a good chance of showers, 24 degrees. And then on Wednesday, it'll be cloudy and 22. Current weather conditions can be found anytime on your Discover Moose Jaw app. And the Discover Moose Jaw and Save More Saskatchewan online auctions start Wednesday. 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
1: The Animals, House of the Rising Sun, is an iconic hit. The first number one to come from Britain that wasn't by the Beatles, and a song widely regarded as one of the greatest rock songs of all time. While the song is definitely a cover, no one actually knows who wrote it. The song was first recorded in 1933, but was sung by coal miners as early as 1905. Even before that, it's believed the base of the song could have been written as early as the 16th or 17th century. While the origins of the song remain a mystery, the Animals were able to bring it to number one on the charts in Canada, the US, and the UK. And Bob Dylan has said it's what influenced him to go electric the very next year.
0: This has been another rock and roll history lesson brought to you by
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4: Just over 120 kilometers southwest of Moose Jaw, you'll stumble upon the community of Limerick. 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For visitors en route to Grasslands National Park, Limerick is the last village on Highway 358 with the amenities you'll need for your trip. While a Limerick is known to be humorous and sometimes a little rude, you'll find nothing but hospitality in Limerick, Saskatchewan.
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1: It's Courtney Fielder, and we are joined with our latest nominee for Her Voice, Donna Fritzke, Executive Director of Tourism Moose Jaw. 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
2: 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And that, to me, is just the most amazing experience. We're so blessed to live in a community that has so much to offer. I hear every day how other communities are just envious of what we have. So we need to showcase that.
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6: Partly cloudy tonight with a low of 10. Tomorrow, mainly cloudy, small chance of showers and thunderstorms, a high of 25. For Tuesday, a good chance of showers, 24 degrees. And then on Wednesday, it'll be cloudy and 22. Current weather conditions can be found anytime on your Discover Moose Jaw app. And the Discover Moose Jaw and Save More Saskatchewan online auctions start Wednesday. 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
4: Partly cloudy tonight with a low of 10. Tomorrow, mainly cloudy, small chance of showers and thunderstorms, a high of 25. For Tuesday, a good chance of showers, 24 degrees. And then on Wednesday, it'll be cloudy and 22. Current weather conditions can be found anytime on your Discover Moose Jaw app. And the Discover Moose Jaw and Save More Saskatchewan online auctions start Wednesday. 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
3: A quick cruise on the number 2 highway north of Moose Jaw will take you to the village of Chamberlain. Well known as a popular stop for travelers along a high traffic area, the community is situated along one of Saskatchewan's busiest highway junctions, along the Louis Riel Trail or Highway 11, a frequent stop for those driving between Regina and Saskatoon that has resulted in a very positive impact on the local economy. 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
3: Partly cloudy tonight with a low of 10. Tomorrow, mainly cloudy, small chance of showers and thunderstorms, a high of 25. For Tuesday, a good chance of showers, 24 degrees. And then on Wednesday, it'll be cloudy and 22. Current weather conditions can be found anytime on your Discover Moose Jaw app. And the Discover Moose Jaw and Save More Saskatchewan online auctions start Wednesday. 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
2: The guitar solo. While there's still lots of debate as to who invented the guitar solo, there's a few contenders for who played the first electric solo. A man named George Barnes recorded two songs in 1938 that were the first to feature an electric guitar. The first electric solo, however, in a song was by a man named Charlie Christensen, who played and recorded with an orchestra. The first hit song to ever feature an electric guitar solo? 1941's Walking the Floor Over You by Ernest Tubb. Now, this is only electric guitars we're talking about. Trying to find the origin of guitar solos in general is where it gets a whole lot murkier. Christensen, however, remains the first to tear it up on an electric, paving the way for Buddy Holly, Eric Clapton, and Jimmy Page.
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5: Partly cloudy tonight with a low of 10. Tomorrow, mainly cloudy, small chance of showers and thunderstorms, a high of 25. For Tuesday, a good chance of showers, 24 degrees. And then on Wednesday, it'll be cloudy and 22. Current weather conditions can be found anytime on your Discover Moose Jaw app. And the Discover Moose Jaw and Save More Saskatchewan online auctions start Wednesday. 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
1: Hello, sports fans. This is Larry Graham from the Moose Jaw and District Sports Hall of Fame. 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
3: Our next trip takes us 20 minutes outside Moose Jaw, west on the Trans-Canada, home to a population that swells during the school year. Carrimport is the largest official village in the entire province. The student population of Briarcrest College and Seminary and Briarcrest Christian Academy make the community larger than most official towns over the school year. The name derives from the fact that prior to being a village, Carrimport was a World War II British Commonwealth training base for pilots. Although the original runways are now defunct, the layout of the village was determined by the original runway placements, with plenty of education opportunities and quick, easy access to larger centers. The community also provides plenty of activities for all.
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0: ever feel like you're the last one to know what's going on? 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
1: Now, your Discover Moose Jaw weather.
2: Partly cloudy tonight with a low of 10. Tomorrow, mainly cloudy, small chance of showers and thunderstorms, a high of 25. For Tuesday, a good chance of showers, 24 degrees. And then on Wednesday, it'll be cloudy and 22. Current weather conditions can be found anytime on your Discover Moose Jaw app. And the Discover Moose Jaw and Save More Saskatchewan online auctions start Wednesday. 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
3: Partly cloudy tonight with a low of 10. Tomorrow, mainly cloudy, small chance of showers and thunderstorms, a high of 25. For Tuesday, a good chance of showers, 24 degrees. And then on Wednesday, it'll be cloudy and 22. Current weather conditions can be found anytime on your Discover Moose Jaw app. And the Discover Moose Jaw and Save More Saskatchewan online auctions start Wednesday. 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
1: The average song to hit the charts today is about 3 minutes and 30 seconds long, with only 6% of songs being shorter than 2.5 minutes, which was the average song length back in 1960. There were, however, a few songs to hit number one on the charts that were significantly shorter. The Box Tops' The Letter reached number one in 1967, despite only being 1 minute and 55 seconds long. Elvis Presley's Teddy Bear was only 1 minute 46 and hit number one back in 1946, and the shortest song to reach the number one spot in the U.S., Maurice Williams and the Zodiacs' Stay in 1959, which was 1 minute and 37 seconds long. The longest song to reach number one, Guns N' Roses' November Rain, clocking in at just under 9 minutes.
0: This has been another rock and roll history lesson brought to you by
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1: Music in space. It's just as cool as it sounds. Very few artists have been lucky enough to have their music played beyond our atmosphere, but those who have include Paul McCartney, Pink Floyd, and of course, David Bowie. It all started in 1965 when astronauts Wally Schirra and Thomas Stafford brought a harmonica on board the Gemini 6A9 without NASA's consent and played Jingle Bells. In 1988, the crew of a Soviet mission brought Pink Floyd's Delicate Sound of Thunder album aboard their ship. And in 2013, Chris Hadfield of the Canadian Space Agency recorded the first music video in space, performing Space Oddity by David Bowie, which the Starman himself called the most poignant version of the song ever done.
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1: Hazy and 22 today with scattered showers and possible thunderstorms. From the DiscoverMooseJaw.com newsroom, I'm Cameron Kosh. 1 year later, and the Moose Jaw Police Service is appealing to the public for information on the disappearance of 20-year-old Travis Perlman. Perlman was last seen in Moose Jaw on August 7, 2025, and was reported missing a month later. Staff Sergeant Cameron Lewis said, despite 1 year passing, the case still remains active.
2: Despite a year going by, time does not diminish the importance of this investigation or the commitment of the investigators pursuing it. Police have worked diligently to determine his whereabouts and the circumstances of his disappearance.
1: Anyone with information on Perlman's whereabouts is asked to contact the Moose Jaw Police Service or Crime Stoppers. The latest numbers from Stats Canada show unemployment in July has risen in the Moose Jaw Swift Current region over the past year. TJ England has the details.
3: The Moose Jaw Swift Current region's unemployment rate climbed to 5.7% in July, up from 2.4% a year ago. The region has estimated 53,100 people employed, with 3,200 people looking for work. The labor force also grew to 56,300 province-wide. Saskatchewan's unemployment rate was 6%, the third lowest in Canada, while the national rate came in at 6.5%. The figures are based on Statistics Canada's three-month rolling average and are not seasonally adjusted. For Discover Moose Jaw News, I'm TJ England.
1: The City of Moose Jaw has released its 2026 Fall Recreation Guide. It features programs for all ages, including fitness classes, swimming lessons, recreation sports, and skating opportunities. Acting Recreation Services Manager Daisy Seaborg says there's something for everyone.
4: There's all types of activities to keep everyone notoriously active as we head into those colder months. Whether you're looking for swimming lessons, fitness classes, getting a gym membership, wanting to play a recreation sport, or getting ready to put those skates on, you're going to find that in the recreation guide.
1: Registration is now open. You can find out more at discovermoosejaw.com. A summer night could provide one of the best opportunities of the year to look up and see a piece of space history. The Perseid meteor shower is expected to peak overnight on August 12th, and astronomers say this year could provide some excellent viewing conditions. Abigail Sadowski, a resident astromember with the Calium Observatory in Regina, says the timing of this year's meteor shower makes it one sky watchers will not want to miss.
5: This year, you definitely don't want to miss it. It's particularly exciting because the peak coincides with a new moon. That means there will be virtually no moonlight washing out the fainter meteors, giving us some of the best possible viewing conditions.
1: Sadowski says no telescope is needed. Just find a dark location, get comfortable, and look toward the sky. The latest Her Voice Spotlight is recognizing a Moose Jaw woman who is helping women around the world access essential menstrual products and health education. Barb Morrison, a retired Moose Jaw teacher, leads the local Days for Girls team, which produces reusable and washable menstrual kits for women and girls in need. Morrison says the international work has become especially meaningful to her.
6: That's something really near and dear to me, to be able to help out women that I will never meet.
1: Morrison also volunteers at the Wigmore Hospital Auxiliary, helping raise money to support patient care in Moose Jaw. The Her Voice feature continues weekly through DiscoverMooseJaw.com.
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1: Moose Jaw's Miller Express are in the Western Canadian Baseball League East Division Final. The Millers swept the Medicine Hat Mavericks in two straight on the weekend by scores of 10-9 and 12-5, and will now take on the Saskatoon Berries in the best-of-three final. The Berries advanced yesterday with a 5-3 win over Regina, beating the Red Sox 2-1. The Millers and Berries get it going tomorrow night, 7 o'clock at Roswells Park. The West Final features the Sylvan Lake Gulls and the Okotoks Dogs. The Blue Jays lost 7-6 to the Phillies in extra innings yesterday. The Jays are in the basement of the American League East, but are still in the mix for a wild card playoff spot. They start a new series at home to the Boston Red Sox tonight. In case you missed it, the Saskatchewan Roughriders improved to 6-2 with a 42-20 win over Ottawa Friday night. The Riders will play the Tiger Cats in Hamilton this Saturday. Moose Jaw's outdoor pool is named after her, and this fall, champion swimmer Phyllis Dewar will be inducted posthumously into the Moose Jaw District Sports Hall of Fame. However, the local organization is having difficulty as they prepare for this year's ceremonies. President Larry Graham.
7: Phyllis Dewar competed in the 1930 British Empire Games in London, England, and some other great accomplishments, but we don't have contact for any of her relatives, so we're asking if you could ask your listeners, if anyone knows of any relatives of Phyllis Dewar, ask them to give us an email at info@mjdshf.com.
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1: Sun and cloud today with scattered showers and risk of a thunderstorm, afternoon haze and a high of 22. More clouds roll in tonight, showers and thunderstorm risk continue, falling to a low of 11. A few clouds tomorrow, clearing to a high of 23 in the afternoon. Wednesday's cloudy with possible showers and a high of 20. Thursday's rainy and 19, and for Friday, showers and a high of 20. Find the full forecast at discovermoosejaw.com and stream the radio anywhere and anytime from the Discover Moose Jaw app.
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0: You know, it seems like minutes ago I was just saying, hey, have a good weekend. See you Monday. Here we are. Ready for a brand new day and a brand new week on Saskatchewan's Best Music. 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All the details are coming your way today. Harvest getting underway here in the land of living skies. I witnessed it on the weekend with a little road trip to Lake Diefenbaker. And some of those combines may be taking a break today after some widespread showers rolled across much of the province yesterday and last evening. And there could be some more precipitation on the way this week. We'll check your local forecast. Her Voice, presented by CCAN, celebrating the women in the communities we serve. Today, we'll tell you all about Sarah McKen, the architect of the cultural, artistic, and tourist phenomenon on the shores of Little Manitou Lake, with the evolution of the Little Manitou Art Gallery. Playoffs underway in the Western Canadian Baseball League. We're down to the Final Four. And two Saskatchewan teams are still in. And we'll play the music today from the Beatles, the Stray Cats, Phil Collins, and more. This rock and roll radio show for JGL, Partners in Agriculture. This is Monday, August 10th, 2026. And today is a great day to be alive.
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0: Prism on Saskatchewan's best music. Good Monday morning. I'm Rob Carney. So this time on Friday, I was telling you all about the Golden West and Save More Saskatchewan online auctions. They're coming up. Bidding starts on Wednesday. And at that time on Friday, you couldn't see anything on the auction page, but it's fully populated now. 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
2: Hello, sports fans. This is Larry Graham from the Moose Jaw and District Sports Hall of Fame. 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It's a great evening where we honor our inductees, see some old friends, tell some stories, and make some new memories.
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0: Sun and cloud with scattered showers and risk of thunderstorms today. High of 22. More clouds roll in tonight. Showers and thunderstorms possible. Low of 11. And it's a mix of sun and cloud tomorrow, clearing in the afternoon to a high of 23. 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
8: You know, John Lennon and Paul McCartney wrote this song in 1958. John was 17. Paul was 16. They made time for songwriting back then by skipping school. Pretty good choice. They had written songs before, but this one was the first one they liked enough to record. And just a few years later, in 1962, it hit number one on the Billboard charts. It's Love Me Do. It's the Beatles. It's on Saskatchewan's Best Music.

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1: Scattered showers, haze, and possible thunderstorms today. From the discovermoosejaw.com newsroom, I'm Cameron Kosh. It's been 1 year since Travis Perlman was last seen in Moose Jaw, and the Moose Jaw Police Service are renewing their appeal for information. Police describe Perlman as 5'8", weighing between 130 and 140 pounds, with brown hair, blue eyes, and a spider and skull tattoo on his left forearm. Staff Sergeant Cameron Lewis says anyone with information should contact the police.
2: We know that there are people in the public that have information about Travis and his disappearance, and we're asking that those people find the conviction, compassion, and the courage to come forward and provide us with information that would give his family a sense of knowledge of where their son, brother, and friend is.
1: A photo of Perlman can be seen on discovermoosejaw.com. The Moose Jaw Swift Current region saw its unemployment rate increase in July, but Saskatchewan continues to have one of the strongest job markets in the country. TJ England with the details.
3: New numbers from Statistics Canada show the Moose Jaw Swift Currents region's unemployment rate rose to 5.7% in July, compared to 2.4% during the same month last year. The region had 56,300 people in the labor force, including 3,200 people looking for work. Meanwhile, Saskatchewan's unemployment rate was 6%, the third lowest among the provinces. The estimates are based on Statistics Canada 3-month rolling averages and are not seasonally adjusted. For Discover Moose Jaw News, I'm TJ England.
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1: 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If you're looking for a reason to spend a summer evening outside, the night sky has something special coming up. The Perseid Meteor Shower is one of the most popular meteor showers of the year, and Saskatchewan residents will have a chance to watch as meteors streak across the sky. Abigail Sadowski with the Calium Observatory in Regina says part of what makes the Perseids enjoyable is that they happen during a time of the year when people can comfortably spend time outside.
5: It's definitely one of the bigger meteor showers because then it happens during warmer weather now, so that it's really nice to go outside at night as well.
1: While the number of meteors visible depends on the conditions, the Perseids can offer a memorable experience for anyone watching. The latest Her Voice Spotlight is recognizing a Moose Jaw woman whose volunteer work is making a difference both in the community and beyond. Barb Morrison volunteers through St. Aidan Anglican Church and several local organizations, supporting people through simple acts of service. Morrison says making a difference doesn't always have to require a big gesture.
6: Just remember that most of us can't do great, big, grand things, but many of us contribute a little. Volunteer a few hours of her time, make a small donation, buy a raffle ticket, bake cookies.
1: Her volunteer work also includes preparing cookies for lunches provided to those experiencing homelessness or food insecurity.
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1: Moose Jaw's Miller Express are in the Western Canadian Baseball League East Division Final. The Millers swept the Medicine Hat Mavericks in two straight on the weekend by scores of 10-9 and 12-5 and will now take on the Saskatoon Berries in the best-of-three final. The Berries advanced yesterday with a 5-3 win over Regina, beating the Red Sox 2-1. The Millers and Berries get it going tomorrow night, 7 o'clock at Roswells Park. The West Final features the Sylvan Lake Gulls and the Okotoks Dogs. The Blue Jays lost 7-6 to the Phillies in extra innings yesterday. The Jays are in the basement of the American League East, but are still in the mix for a wild card playoff spot. They start a new series at home to the Boston Red Sox tonight. In case you missed it, the Saskatchewan Roughriders improved to 6-2 with a 42-20 win over Ottawa Friday night. The Riders will play the Tiger Cats in Hamilton this Saturday. Check out today's sports roundup and more at discovermoosejaw.com.
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1: Sun and cloud today with scattered showers and risk of a thunderstorm, afternoon haze, and a high of 22. More clouds roll in tonight. Showers and thunderstorm risk continue, falling to a low of 11. A few clouds tomorrow, clearing to a high of 23 in the afternoon. Wednesday's cloudy with possible showers and a high of 20. Thursday's rainy and 19. And for Friday, showers and a high of 20. Find the full forecast at discovermoosejaw.com and stream the radio anywhere and anytime from the Discover Moose Jaw app.
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0: Peter Cetera, one of his greatest hits of all time on Saskatchewan's Best Music. Good morning, I'm Rob Carney. So last week's weekly crop report, which comes out on Thursday, showed 5% of the crop is already harvested. I saw that firsthand on the weekend. Saw some combines rolling between Moose Jaw and Elbow. Took a little road trip out there, went through the communities of Brown Lee, Tagaski, Eyebrow, Destination Elbow for a round of golf at the beautiful Harbor Club along the shores of Lake Diefenbaker. And between Moose Jaw and Lake Diefenbaker, some of the crops are just looking fabulous. Provincial cereal crop specialist Matthew Struthers.
1: You know, not surprising to see after the heat that we had the last couple of weeks, definitely would have dried down some of that crop pretty quickly. And, you know, before we know it, we'll see those other spring cereals coming off as well. Variability is the word used this year. For many producers, a lot of those fields went in late. You know, I've been in fields that are almost ready for harvest, and right beside it's a field that's just pushing its head. Ultimately, with the weather that we've been getting, you know, with that heat and kind of a hold off of the rain in some areas of the province, that's going to make those later crops catch up.
0: Yeah, and we'll have to catch up after today and tomorrow. There are going to be some harvest delays for the folks who are running combines after some widespread shower activity rolled through the province yesterday. And that's expected to continue, hit and miss, over the course of the next week. Keep it here on Saskatchewan's Best Music for the latest. And for the latest agriculture news, go to the Ag News section on your local Golden West website.
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3: Hey, it's TJ England, chatting with Barb Morrison, our Her Voice nominee this week. 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
4: 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When I think about volunteerism, my role model would definitely be my mom. She was involved with many organizations over the years. She was a proud graduate of the Moose Jaw General Hospital School of Nursing, as was her mother. And after she retired, she devoted time to the hospital auxiliary. In my retirement, I became involved in the auxiliary to honor her. I'm inspired by women every day that I encounter. I'm particularly inspired by Celeste Mervins, who's the founder of Days for Girls International. That's why I became involved with that organization. Locally, there are so many women that are doing amazing things in our community.
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6: If you're headed east on Highway 1, there's seal coating taking place on a large stretch of the roadway in the Chaplin area. Be ready for single-lane traffic, reduce speeds, and flag persons in attendance. Here in town, we've got service line replacement on the 100 block of Ominica Street West, groundwater sampling on the 0 block of Caribou West, and work is ongoing on the Corstorphine Avenue Bridge. 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
7: Now, your Discover Moose Jaw weather.
6: Sun and cloud with scattered showers and risk of thunderstorms today, high of 22. More clouds roll in tonight, showers and thunderstorms possible, low of 11. And it's a mix of sun and cloud tomorrow, clearing in the afternoon to a high of 23. 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

just turned 76 years old last month. He's still rocking, writing, recording, playing. Ian Thomas, Saskatchewan's best music. You know, you can still take me out to the ball game.

0: That was quite an intro. There we go. You could still take me out to the ball game if you're in Saskatoon or Moose Jaw. Western Canadian Baseball League down to the final four now, and two Saskatchewan-based teams remain in the hunt for the championship. Moose Jaw Miller Express swept the Medicine Hat Mavericks in two straight on the weekend, winning that best of three. And the Saskatoon Berries needed a third and deciding game to get rid of the Regina Red Sox. The Berries winning 5-3 yesterday. So it's Saskatoon and Moose Jaw in the Western Canadian Baseball League's East Division Final. That gets going tomorrow night in Moose Jaw. And in the West Division, the Sylvan Lake Gulls also needed a third and deciding game to beat the Lethbridge Bulls. They beat them 3-2, winning that series 2-1. So it's Sylvan Lake up against the Okotoks Dogs in the West Final, the East Final, featuring the Moose Jaw Miller Express and Saskatoon Berries.
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1: Hazy and 22 today with scattered showers and possible thunderstorms. From the DiscoverMooseJaw.com newsroom, I'm Cameron Kosh. 1 year later, and the Moose Jaw Police Service is appealing to the public for information on the disappearance of 20-year-old Travis Perlman. Perlman was last seen in Moose Jaw on August 7, 2025, and was reported missing a month later. Staff Sergeant Cameron Lewis said, despite 1 year passing, the case still remains active.
2: Despite a year going by, time does not diminish the importance of this investigation or the commitment of the investigators pursuing it. Police have worked diligently to determine his whereabouts in the circumstances of his disappearance.
1: Anyone with information on Perlman's whereabouts is asked to contact the Moose Jaw Police Service or Crime Stoppers. The latest numbers from Stats Canada show unemployment in July has risen in the Moose Jaw Swift Current region over the past year. TJ England has the details.
3: The Moose Jaw Swift Current region's unemployment rate climbed to 5.7% in July, up from 2.4% a year ago. The region has estimated 53,100 people employed, with 3,200 people looking for work. The labor force also grew to 56,300 province-wide. Saskatchewan's unemployment rate was 6%, the third lowest in Canada, while the national rate came in at 6.5%. The figures are based on Statistics Canada's three-month rolling average and are not seasonally adjusted. For Discover Moose Jaw News, I'm TJ England.
1: The City of Moose Jaw has released its 2026 Fall Recreation Guide. It features programs for all ages, including fitness classes, swimming lessons, recreation sports, and skating opportunities. Acting Recreation Services Manager Daisy Seaborg says there's something for everyone.
4: There's all types of activities to keep everyone notoriously active as we head into those colder months. Whether you're looking for swimming lessons, fitness classes, getting a gym membership, wanting to play a recreation sport, or getting ready to put those skates on, you're going to find that in the recreation guide.
1: Registration is now open. You can find out more at discovermoosejaw.com. A summer night could provide one of the best opportunities of the year to look up and see a piece of space history. The Perseid meteor shower is expected to peak overnight on August 12th, and astronomers say this year could provide some excellent viewing conditions. Abigail Sadowski, a resident astromember with the Calium Observatory in Regina, says the timing of this year's meteor shower makes it one sky watchers will not want to miss.
5: This year, you definitely don't want to miss it. It's particularly exciting because the peak coincides with a new moon. That means there will be virtually no moonlight washing out the fainter meteors, giving us some of the best possible viewing conditions.
1: Sadowski says no telescope is needed. Just find a dark location, get comfortable, and look toward the sky. The latest Her Voice Spotlight is recognizing a Moose Jaw woman who is helping women around the world access essential menstrual products and health education. Barb Morrison, a retired Moose Jaw teacher, leads the local Days for Girls team, which produces reusable and washable menstrual kits for women and girls in need. Morrison says the international work has become especially meaningful to her.
6: That's something really near and dear to me, to be able to help out women that I will never meet.
1: Morrison also volunteers at the Wigmore Hospital Auxiliary, helping raise money to support patient care in Moose Jaw. The Her Voice feature continues weekly through discovermoosejaw.com.
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1: Moose Jaw's Miller Express are in the Western Canadian Baseball League East Division Final. The Millers swept the Medicine Hat Mavericks in two straight on the weekend by scores of 10-9 and 12-5, and will now take on the Saskatoon Berries in the best-of-three final. The Berries advanced yesterday with a 5-3 win over Regina, beating the Red Sox 2-1. The Millers and Berries get it going tomorrow night, 7 o'clock at Roswells Park. The West Final features the Sylvan Lake Gulls and the Okotoks Dogs. The Blue Jays lost 7-6 to the Phillies in extra innings yesterday. The Jays are in the basement of the American League East, but are still in the mix for a wild card playoff spot. They start a new series at home to the Boston Red Sox tonight. In case you missed it, the Saskatchewan Roughriders improved to 6-2 with a 42-20 win over Ottawa Friday night. The Riders will play the Tiger Cats in Hamilton this Saturday. Moose Jaw's outdoor pool is named after her, and this fall, champion swimmer Phyllis Dewar will be inducted posthumously into the Moose Jaw District Sports Hall of Fame. However, the local organization is having difficulty as they prepare for this year's ceremonies. President Larry Graham.
7: Phyllis Dewar competed in the 1930 British Empire Games in London, England, and some other great accomplishments, but we don't have contact for any of her relatives, so we're asking if you could ask your listeners, if anyone knows of any relatives of Phyllis Dewar, ask them to give us an email at info@mjdshf.com.
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1: Sun and cloud today with scattered showers and risk of a thunderstorm, afternoon haze, and a high of 22. More clouds roll in tonight, showers and thunderstorm risk continue, falling to a low of 11. A few clouds tomorrow, clearing to a high of 23 in the afternoon. Wednesday's cloudy with possible showers and a high of 20. Thursday's rainy and 19. And for Friday, showers and a high of 20. Find the full forecast at discovermoosejaw.com and stream the radio anywhere and anytime from the Discover Moose Jaw app.
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0: Soul Asylum, Saskatchewan's best music. Monday morning it is. Rob Kearney, I am. So the Lotto Max on the weekend was carried over. Nobody matched all seven of the numbers. However, two people in Ontario. Ontario again, just like last week. Matched six of seven plus a bonus. So over $72,400 for those people. Lotto 649 did go on Saturday. Somebody in BC matched all six numbers. $5 million jackpot. And two people matched five and six plus the bonus. One in Ontario, one in Quebec, worth over $86,900. So yeah, the Lotto Max jackpot tomorrow, $30 million. The Gold Paul jackpot in Lotto 649 on Wednesday, now an estimated $10 million.
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0: A classic hit on Saskatchewan's best music, Her Voice, presented by CCAN, Canada's seed partner. We continue to celebrate the women in the communities we serve at Golden West Radio for their service to community. People like Sarah McKinn, who has been the architect of a cultural, artistic, and tourism phenomenon on the shores of Little Manitou Lake with the evolution of the Little Manitou Art Gallery. Our Maury Rubleski from DiscoverHumboldt.com interviewed Sarah and suggested it took some bravery to get it all going.
1: Brave or determined, some might say stubborn, yes. It has been interesting. There's definitely stages of challenge. The visual arts community is very supportive, so I have a lot of friends that have their work displayed here and now friends of friends. So that support and encouragement is amazing. From that, I stepped into doing live music and also connected with literary artists. So there's an amazing network of Saskatchewan creative people that helped me make this happen. I was always that computer nerd that liked the puzzle, the creativity of solving or sorting data. So yes, the organizing, keeping track of 400 people and what whose art is popular and finding, you know, a home and selling works the right, you know, another side of my brain that is good to, I find it fun. It's amazing to see which art connects with different visitors.
0: She's a remarkable person, and you can read all about Sarah McKinn in the Her Voice section. Just click on Her Voice on DiscoverHumboldt.com today.
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3: Sun and cloud with scattered showers and risk of thunderstorms today. High of 22. More clouds roll in tonight.

0: Showers and thunderstorms possible, low of 11. And it's a mix of sun and cloud tomorrow, clearing in the afternoon to a high of 23. 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Bidding starts at just $1,680.
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2: 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This is King Harvest, dancing in the moonlight. Saskatchewan's best music.

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1: Scattered showers, haze, and possible thunderstorms today. From the DiscoverMooseJaw.com newsroom, I'm Cameron Kosh. It's been 1 year since Travis Perlman was last seen in Moose Jaw, and the Moose Jaw Police Service are renewing their appeal for information. Police describe Perlman as 5'8", weighing between 130 and 140 pounds, with brown hair, blue eyes, and a spider and skull tattoo on his left forearm. Staff Sergeant Cameron Lewis says anyone with information should contact the police.
2: We know that there are people in the public that have information about Travis and his disappearance, and we're asking that those people find the conviction, compassion, and the courage to come forward and provide us with information that would give his family a sense of knowledge of where their son, brother, and friend is.
1: A photo of Perlman can be seen on DiscoverMooseJaw.com. The Moose Jaw Swift Current region saw its unemployment rate increase in July, but Saskatchewan continues to have one of the strongest job markets in the country. TJ England with the details.
3: New numbers from Statistics Canada show the Moose Jaw Swift Currents region's unemployment rate rose to 5.7% in July, compared to 2.4% during the same month last year. The region had 56,300 people in the labor force, including 3,200 people looking for work. Meanwhile, Saskatchewan's unemployment rate was 6%, the third lowest among the provinces. The estimates are based on Statistics Canada three-month rolling averages and are not seasonally adjusted. For Discover Moose Jaw News, I'm TJ England.
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1: 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If you're looking for a reason to spend a summer evening outside, the night sky has something special coming up. The Perseid Meteor Shower is one of the most popular meteor showers of the year, and Saskatchewan residents will have a chance to watch as meteors streak across the sky. Abigail Sadowski with the Calium Observatory in Regina says part of what makes the Perseids enjoyable is that they happen during a time of the year when people can comfortably spend time outside.
5: It's definitely one of the bigger meteor showers because then it happens during warmer weather now, so that it's really nice to go outside at night as well.
1: While the number of meteors visible depends on the conditions, the Perseids can offer a memorable experience for anyone watching. The latest Her Voice Spotlight is recognizing a Moose Jaw woman whose volunteer work is making a difference both in the community and beyond. Barb Morrison volunteers through St. Aidan Anglican Church and several local organizations, supporting people through simple acts of service. Morrison says making a difference doesn't always have to require a big gesture.
6: Just remember that most of us can't do great, big, grand things, but many of us contribute a little. 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
1: Her volunteer work also includes preparing cookies for lunches provided to those experiencing homelessness or food insecurity.
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1: Moose Jaw's Miller Express are in the Western Canadian Baseball League East Division Final. The Millers swept the Medicine Hat Mavericks in two straight on the weekend by scores of 10-9 and 12-5 and will now take on the Saskatoon Berries in the best of three final. The Berries advanced yesterday with a 5-3 win over Regina, beating the Red Sox 2-1. The Millers and Berries get it going tomorrow night, 7 o'clock at Roswells Park. The West Final features the Sylvan Lake Gulls and the Okotoks Dogs. The Blue Jays lost 7-6 to the Phillies in extra innings yesterday. The Jays are in the basement of the American League East, but are still in the mix for a wild card playoff spot. They start a new series at home to the Boston Red Sox tonight. In case you missed it, the Saskatchewan Roughriders improved to 6-2 with a 42-20 win over Ottawa Friday night. The Riders will play the Tiger Cats in Hamilton this Saturday. Check out today's sports roundup and more at DiscoverMooseJaw.com.
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1: Sun and cloud today with scattered showers and risk of a thunderstorm, afternoon haze and a high of 22. More clouds roll in tonight. Showers and thunderstorm risk continue, falling to a low of 11. A few clouds tomorrow, clearing to a high of 23 in the afternoon. Wednesday's cloudy with possible showers and a high of 20. Thursday's rainy and 19. And for Friday, showers and a high of 20. Find the full forecast at discovermoosejaw.com and stream the radio anywhere and anytime from the Discover Moose Jaw app.
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0: John Mellencamp, Saskatchewan's best music. His Dancing with Words, the Greatest Hits Tour, continuing tonight. He'll be on stage at the Hollywood Bowl in Hollywood, California. I've seen some clips from the concerts, and he's been relying a little bit on the backup singers, and he's been relying a little bit on the crowd to sing along. And the critics have been mostly good to John Mellencamp on this tour. Some have said his voice has aged and become rougher, but some reviewers have been saying that the grit actually suits the songs and that the power and conviction remain intact. That is absolutely awesome. John Mellencamp ain't exactly a spring chicken anymore. John Mellencamp is now 74 years old. Hey, harvest is underway in Saskatchewan. I saw evidence of that on the weekend with a little road trip. More on that story coming up in minutes.
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8: Sun and cloud with scattered showers and risk of thunderstorms today. High of 22. More clouds roll in tonight. Showers and thunderstorms possible. Low of 11. And it's a mix of sun and cloud tomorrow, clearing in the afternoon to a high of 23. 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

0: Canada's own Streetheart. On Saskatchewan's Best Music. So the weekly crop report came out on Thursday, and it told us that harvest was well underway across much of southern Saskatchewan. And I saw that firsthand on the weekend. Saw some combines rolling between Moose Jaw and Lake Diefenbaker. Oh, there's some wonderful communities between Moose Jaw and Elbow, like Brownlee, Tagaski, and Eyebrow. And it's busy out there. 22% of winter wheat and 36% of the fall rye is already in the bin. We got the latest on the crop report from Provincial Cereal Crop Specialist Matthew Struthers.
1: It's a bit difficult to tell at the moment yields or any kind of production wise, but I will say that, you know, crop conditions greatly improved with that moisture that we had and then followed by that heat. In previous years, we'd seen the crop struggle quite a bit through July and into August just with that extreme heat and no moisture. But this year, for the most part, many producers were able to get that moisture. So, you know, overall, the crops look very good.
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0: For JGL Partners in Agriculture. So the World Wide Web tells me if you're talking about songs with Jane, Janie, Mary Jane, or Jane Doe in the title, there are well over 100 pop, rock, country, and R&B songs that contain Jane in the title. One recent compilation identified 61 songs with Jane in the title alone. The Bare Naked Ladies got in on the act back in 1994 with this great song called Jane. It's on Saskatchewan's Best Music. Good morning.

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1: Hazy and 22 today with scattered showers and possible thunderstorms. From the DiscoverMooseJaw.com newsroom, I'm Cameron Kosh. 1 year later, and the Moose Jaw Police Service is appealing to the public for information on the disappearance of 20-year-old Travis Perlman. Perlman was last seen in Moose Jaw on August 7, 2025, and was reported missing a month later. Staff Sergeant Cameron Lewis said, despite 1 year passing, the case still remains active.
2: Despite a year going by, time does not diminish the importance of this investigation or the commitment of the investigators pursuing it. Police have worked diligently to determine his whereabouts in the circumstances of his disappearance.
1: Anyone with information on Perlman's whereabouts is asked to contact the Moose Jaw Police Service or Crime Stoppers. The latest numbers from Stats Canada show unemployment in July has risen in the Moose Jaw Swift Current region over the past year. TJ England has the details.
3: The Moose Jaw Swift Current region's unemployment rate climbed to 5.7% in July, up from 2.4% a year ago. The region has estimated 53,100 people employed, with 3,200 people looking for work. The labor force also grew to 56,300 province-wide. Saskatchewan's unemployment rate was 6%, the third lowest in Canada, while the national rate came in at 6.5%. The figures are based on Statistics Canada's three-month rolling average and are not seasonally adjusted. For Discover Moose Jaw News, I'm TJ England.
1: The City of Moose Jaw has released its 2026 Fall Recreation Guide. It features programs for all ages, including fitness classes, swimming lessons, recreation sports, and skating opportunities. Acting Recreation Services Manager Daisy Seaborg says there's something for everyone.
4: 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Whether you're looking for swimming lessons, fitness classes, getting a gym membership, wanting to play a recreation sport, or getting ready to put those skates on, you're going to find that in the recreation guide.
1: 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You can find out more at discovermoosejaw.com. A summer night could provide one of the best opportunities of the year to look up and see a piece of space history. The Perseid meteor shower is expected to peak overnight on August 12th, and astronomers say this year could provide some excellent viewing conditions. Abigail Sadowski, a resident astromember with the Calium Observatory in Regina, says the timing of this year's meteor shower makes it one sky watchers will not want to miss.
5: This year, you definitely don't want to miss it. It's particularly exciting because the peak coincides with a new moon. That means there will be virtually no moonlight washing out the fainter meteors, giving us some of the best possible viewing conditions.
1: Sadowski says no telescope is needed. Just find a dark location, get comfortable, and look toward the sky. The latest Her Voice Spotlight is recognizing a Moose Jaw woman who is helping women around the world access essential menstrual products and health education. Barb Morrison, a retired Moose Jaw teacher, leads the local Days for Girls team, which produces reusable and washable menstrual kits for women and girls in need. Morrison says the international work has become especially meaningful to her.
6: That's something really near and dear to me, to be able to help out women that I will never meet.
1: Morrison also volunteers at the Wigmore Hospital Auxiliary, helping raise money to support patient care in Moose Jaw. The Her Voice feature continues weekly through discovermoosejaw.com.
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7: We hear a lot about investment and how Saskatchewan is attracting a disproportionate share of investment flows these days in this country. We have big projects underway, mines like Jansen and Foran, a couple major uranium mines now getting underway. Plus, the oil industry is a key contributor to this metric. Now, there is a reason we talk about this. Investment triggers growth, and it improves living standards. The Fraser Institute has now waded into this conversation, looking at investment levels here versus the U.S., and it's not a pretty picture. We used to invest more than the Americans, but just over 10 years ago, roughly the time Justin Trudeau became prime minister, they surpassed us and are widening the gap every year since. Now, there is one exception in this. That's Saskatchewan. We even outpaced the U.S. in 2024, and we're far ahead of the rest of the country here, but right behind us are Alberta and Newfoundland, the other oil producers. The difference for Saskatchewan is mining. Nova Scotia was the lowest, roughly a quarter of Saskatchewan's level. I'm Paul Martin.
8: 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Carpooling to the left? If potholes and rough roads have shaken up your suspension, book a wheel alignment today at Cal Tire, Canada's tire experts.
1: Moose Jaw's Miller Express are in the Western Canadian Baseball League East Division Final. The Millers swept the Medicine Hat Mavericks in two straight on the weekend by scores of 10-9 and 12-5, and will now take on the Saskatoon Berries in the best-of-three final. The Berries advanced yesterday with a 5-3 win over Regina, beating the Red Sox 2-1. The Millers and Berries get it going tomorrow night, 7 o'clock at Roswells Park. The West Final features the Sylvan Lake Gulls and the Okotoks Dogs. The Blue Jays lost 7-6 to the Phillies in extra innings yesterday. The Jays are in the basement of the American League East, but are still in the mix for a wildcard playoff spot. They start a new series at home to the Boston Red Sox tonight. In case you missed it, the Saskatchewan Roughriders improved to 6-2 with a 42-20 win over Ottawa Friday night. The Riders will play the Tiger Cats in Hamilton this Saturday. Moose Jaw's outdoor pool is named after her, and this fall, champion swimmer Phyllis Dewar will be inducted posthumously into the Moose Jaw District Sports Hall of Fame. However, the local organization is having difficulty as they prepare for this year's ceremonies. President Larry Graham.
9: Phyllis Dewar competed in the 1930 British Empire Games in London, England, and some other great accomplishments, but we don't have contact for any of her relatives, so we're asking if you could ask your listeners, if anyone knows of any relatives of Phyllis Dewar, ask them to give us an email at info@mjdshf.com.
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1: Sun and cloud today with scattered showers and risk of a thunderstorm, afternoon haze and a high of 22. More clouds roll in tonight. Showers and thunderstorm risk continue, falling to a low of 11. A few clouds tomorrow, clearing to a high of 23 in the afternoon. Wednesday's cloudy with possible showers and a high of 20. Thursday's rainy and 19. And for Friday, showers and a high of 20. Find the full forecast at discovermoosejaw.com and stream the radio anywhere and anytime from the Discover Moose Jaw app.
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10: Hay and pasture conditions remain highly variable. In Manitoba, seasonal moisture is generally adequate to surplus across the Northwest and Interlake, although some localized dry areas remain. In Saskatchewan, hayland topsoil moisture is rated 56% adequate, with pasture moisture 45% adequate, 59% good to excellent, with most remaining in good to fair condition, despite dryness in some regions. In Alberta, dry conditions continue in parts of the south and central regions, while excess moisture is slowing field activities in some northern areas. Pasture growth is rated nearly 55% good to excellent, with tame hay 57% good to excellent. Overall, forage supplies across the prairies are generally holding up. For Golden West, I'm Glendalee Allen Vossler.
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0: number one hit 31 years ago in 1995. Good morning, I'm Rob Carney. So I'm just checking out the camera app on the highway hotline online, and I see most of the cameras show it's nice and clear, and the sun is coming up just fine, but there are apparently some fog patches out there here and there and everywhere across central and southern Saskatchewan this morning.
1: My name is Sue. I was just calling in to let you know, I don't know if anybody's called in yet, but it's extremely foggy by Belle Plaine and Killiam. I commute to Regina every day, and so I just thought I'd call in to let you know that it's extremely foggy out here. If you want to let other drivers know, they might want to slow down, put on lights.
0: Yeah, slow down, put on lights, and safe travels. Again, that fog is really thick in the Belle Plaine area. That's right between Moose Jaw and Regina along the Trans-Canada Highway.
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2: Now, your Discover Moose Jaw weather.
5: Sun and cloud with scattered showers and risk of thunderstorms today. High of 22. More clouds roll in tonight. Showers and thunderstorms possible. Low of 11. And it's a mix of sun and cloud tomorrow, clearing in the afternoon to a high of 23. 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

He's the man with the microphone, talking to the people that make our communities better. 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

0: This is where the greatest rock of all time rolls. Right here on your AM radio. Good morning. I'm Rob Kearney. Hope you had a good weekend. Mine started with Friday afternoon and finally getting it done. I'm a procrastinator and I've needed a new phone, cell phone, for a long time, like a couple of years. So I did it. I knew it was going to take hours, and that's why I've been putting it off, because I don't like spending hours getting a new phone. But that's life today, and that's what I did, and I'm glad I made the upgrade. I got an email a few weeks ago, well, several weeks ago, I guess, procrastination again, that said I could get a new phone and $250 credit for accessories. So I went in to get the new phone, and he said, yeah, that promotion's over. Of course it is. Of course. When's the next promotion? I don't know. We're kind of in between promotions right now. Of course you are. Anyway, the story about me getting a new cell phone on my daily commentary. Coming up.
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0: You know, I realized last week just how long I've been around technology. My first cellular phone wasn't really mine. It was a radio station-issued Motorola bag phone. For younger listeners, imagine carrying your phone in a gym bag, because that's exactly what it was. From there, I graduated to a BlackBerry, then an LG phone, which wasn't good for much, then a couple of iPhones. And Friday, I finally upgraded from my trusty iPhone 8, which until Friday I was convinced was an iPhone 6. It took an hour to transfer the data, and then I spent a couple of hours hunting down passwords, recovering apps, approving logins, confirming identities, and proving to various websites that I was actually me. At one point, I came close to calling a millennial friend for technical support, but I didn't. I stayed the course. I pressed the buttons. I muttered things, and somehow, I got everything working. It was exhausting. But for one glorious moment, I felt like a winner. I'm Rob Kearney.

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1: Scattered showers, haze, and possible thunderstorms today. From the DiscoverMooseJaw.com newsroom, I'm Cameron Kosh. It's been 1 year since Travis Perlman was last seen in Moose Jaw, and the Moose Jaw Police Service are renewing their appeal for information. Police describe Perlman as 5'8", weighing between 130 and 140 pounds, with brown hair, blue eyes, and a spider and skull tattoo on his left forearm. Staff Sergeant Cameron Lewis says anyone with information should contact the police.
2: We know that there are people in the public that have information about Travis and his disappearance, and we are asking that those people find the conviction, compassion, and the courage to come forward and provide us with information that would give his family a sense of knowledge of where their son, brother, and friend is.
1: A photo of Perlman can be seen on DiscoverMooseJaw.com. The Moose Jaw Swift Current region saw its unemployment rate increase in July, but Saskatchewan continues to have one of the strongest job markets in the country. TJ England with the details.
3: New numbers from Statistics Canada show the Moose Jaw Swift Current region's unemployment rate rose to 5.7% in July, compared to 2.4% during the same month last year. The region had 56,300 people in the labor force, including 3,200 people looking for work. Meanwhile, Saskatchewan's unemployment rate was 6%, the third lowest among the provinces. The estimates are based on Statistics Canada 3-month rolling averages and are not seasonally adjusted. For Discover Moose Jaw News, I'm TJ England.
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1: 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If you're looking for a reason to spend a summer evening outside, the night sky has something special coming up. The Perseid Meteor Shower is one of the most popular meteor showers of the year, and Saskatchewan residents will have a chance to watch as meteors streak across the sky. Abigail Sadowski with the Calium Observatory in Regina says part of what makes the Perseids enjoyable is that they happen during a time of the year when people can comfortably spend time outside.
5: It's definitely one of the bigger meteor showers because then it happens during warmer weather now, so that it's really nice to go outside at night as well.
1: While the number of meteors visible depends on the conditions, the Perseids can offer a memorable experience for anyone watching. The latest Her Voice Spotlight is recognizing a Moose Jaw woman whose volunteer work is making a difference both in the community and beyond. Barb Morrison volunteers through St. Aidan Anglican Church and several local organizations, supporting people through simple acts of service. Morrison says making a difference doesn't always have to require a big gesture.
6: Just remember that most of us can't do great, big, grand things, but many of us contribute a little. Volunteer a few hours of her time, make a small donation, buy a raffle ticket, bake cookies.
1: Her volunteer work also includes preparing cookies for lunches provided to those experiencing homelessness or food insecurity.
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1: Moose Jaw's Miller Express are in the Western Canadian Baseball League East Division Final. The Millers swept the Medicine Hat Mavericks in two straight on the weekend by scores of 10-9 and 12-5 and will now take on the Saskatoon Berries in the best-of-three final. The Berries advanced yesterday with a 5-3 win over Regina, beating the Red Sox 2-1. The Millers and Berries get it going tomorrow night, 7 o'clock at Roswells Park. The West Final features the Sylvan Lake Gulls and the Okotoks Dogs. The Blue Jays lost 7-6 to the Phillies in extra innings yesterday. The Jays are in the basement of the American League East, but are still in the mix for a wild card playoff spot. They start a new series at home to the Boston Red Sox tonight. In case you missed it, the Saskatchewan Roughriders improved to 6-2 with a 42-20 win over Ottawa Friday night. The Riders will play the Tiger Cats in Hamilton this Saturday. Check out today's sports roundup and more at DiscoverMooseJaw.com.
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1: Sun and cloud today with scattered showers and risk of a thunderstorm, afternoon haze, and a high of 22. More clouds roll in tonight. Showers and thunderstorm risk continue, falling to a low of 11. A few clouds tomorrow, clearing to a high of 23 in the afternoon. Wednesday's cloudy with possible showers and a high of 20. Thursday's rainy and 19. And for Friday, showers and a high of 20. Find the full forecast at discovermoosejaw.com and stream the radio anywhere and anytime from the Discover Moose Jaw app.
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0: Classic hits. That's what you hear on Saskatchewan's best music. That's Sting. I'm Rob Carney. Hey, the Stars Saskatchewan Lottery is up and running, and you can still get tickets, but only until a week from this coming Friday, okay? Final ticket deadline, August 21st at 11:59 p.m. The final draws are made on September the 3rd, and the Stars Lucky 50-50. Again, the ticket deadline a week from Friday, August 21st, and that Stars, Lucky Stars 50-50 total jackpot is up to $1.9 million now. You should check it out. sk.starslottery.ca. You can also phone and get tickets. 1-844-STARS-75. 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

0: Classic rock and roll from Nazareth, Saskatchewan's best music. I'm Rob Carney. So, this province's first written decision in an employment-based human trafficking conviction is expected to become a key reference for prosecutors across the province, while highlighting the need for greater education on recognizing and responding to labor trafficking, including among public officials who may be the first point of contact for vulnerable newcomers. This story at SwiftCurrentOnline.com today, and we'll follow up on this, our Cross Saskatchewan Checkup with CKSW 570's Hayden Michaels, coming up after 9 o'clock. Stay here.
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4: Hello, sports fans. 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
7: Yes, I have a birthday show this morning.
0: 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Whose birthday is it?
7: Polly Cavalla, sister-in-law.
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8: Good morning, Rob. This is Cheryl Winger calling. I'd like to send anniversary to Gladys and Lawrence Greer. It's their 67th anniversary. And these wishes are coming from Willis and I, from Vi and Sam, from Eileen and Karen, and Marie and Floyd.
0: Classic Connections, busy. CHAB, good morning.
9: Good morning, Rob. Can I wish my niece, Sheena Stuhler, a happy 42nd birthday?
0: Sheena Stuhler, 42 years old today. Happy birthday from Auntie...
9: Lorraine.
0: Okay, Lorraine, gotcha.
9: Thank you.
0: Hi, CHAB.
10: Hi, how are you today?
0: Good, thanks. Who's this?
10: It's Linda calling. I want to wish Sheena Stuhler a happy birthday. From Lloydminster. I'm from Lloydminster.
0: Okay, Linda. Yeah, her aunt just called to wish her a happy birthday, too.
10: Oh, okay, that's great.
0: Yeah. Everybody's thinking about her.
10: Yeah, they are.
0: Awesome. Thanks for the call.
10: Okay, thank you to yourself. Bye.
0: Bye-bye. And one more here, a happy 48th birthday to a very special lady and friend, Mona Chow. Enjoy your day, Miss Mona. Love from Patty. Okay, I think that's got everybody. Beautiful Teleflora party bouquet of flowers from Evans Florist in downtown Moose Jaw today for Sheena Stuhler. Congratulations, Sheena. Hope you have a wonderful day. This is Bryan Adams on the greatest hits of all time.

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1: Hazy and 22 today with scattered showers and possible thunderstorms. From the DiscoverMooseJaw.com newsroom, I'm Cameron Kosh. 1 year later, and the Moose Jaw Police Service is appealing to the public for information on the disappearance of 20-year-old Travis Perlman. Perlman was last seen in Moose Jaw on August 7, 2025, and was reported missing a month later. Staff Sergeant Cameron Lewis said, despite 1 year passing, the case still remains active.
2: Despite a year going by, time does not diminish the importance of this investigation or the commitment of the investigators pursuing it. Police have worked diligently to determine his whereabouts and the circumstances of his disappearance.
1: Anyone with information on Perlman's whereabouts is asked to contact the Moose Jaw Police Service or Crime Stoppers. The latest numbers from Stats Canada show unemployment in July has risen in the Moose Jaw Swift Current region over the past year. TJ England has the details.
3: The Moose Jaw Swift Current region's unemployment rate climbed to 5.7% in July, up from 2.4% a year ago. The region has estimated 53,100 people employed, with 3,200 people looking for work. The labor force also grew to 56,300 province-wide. Saskatchewan's unemployment rate was 6%, the third lowest in Canada, while the national rate came in at 6.5%. The figures are based on Statistics Canada's three-month rolling average and are not seasonally adjusted. For Discover Moose Jaw News, I'm TJ England.
1: The City of Moose Jaw has released its 2026 Fall Recreation Guide. It features programs for all ages, including fitness classes, swimming lessons, recreation sports, and skating opportunities. Acting Recreation Services Manager Daisy Seaborg says there's something for everyone.
4: There's all types of activities to keep everyone notoriously active as we head into those colder months. 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
1: Registration is now open. You can find out more at discovermoosejaw.com. A summer night could provide one of the best opportunities of the year to look up and see a piece of space history. The Perseid meteor shower is expected to peak overnight on August 12th, and astronomers say this year could provide some excellent viewing conditions. Abigail Sadowski, a resident astro member with the Calium Observatory in Regina, says the timing of this year's meteor shower makes it one sky watchers will not want to miss.
5: This year, you definitely don't want to miss it. It's particularly exciting because the peak coincides with a new moon. That means there will be virtually no moonlight washing out the fainter meteors, giving us some of the best possible viewing conditions.
1: Sadowski says no telescope is needed. Just find a dark location, get comfortable, and look toward the sky. The latest Her Voice Spotlight is recognizing a Moose Jaw woman who is helping women around the world access essential menstrual products and health education. Barb Morrison, a retired Moose Jaw teacher, leads the local Days for Girls team, which produces reusable and washable menstrual kits for women and girls in need. Morrison says the international work has become especially meaningful to her.
6: That's something really near and dear to me, to be able to help out women that I will never meet.
1: Morrison also volunteers at the Wigmore Hospital Auxiliary, helping raise money to support patient care in Moose Jaw. The Her Voice feature continues weekly through DiscoverMooseJaw.com.
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1: Moose Jaw's Miller Express are in the Western Canadian Baseball League East Division Final. The Millers swept the Medicine Hat Mavericks in two straight on the weekend by scores of 10-9 and 12-5, and will now take on the Saskatoon Berries in the best-of-three final. The Berries advanced yesterday with a 5-3 win over Regina, beating the Red Sox 2-1. The Millers and Berries get it going tomorrow night, 7 o'clock at Roswells Park. The West Final features the Sylvan Lake Gulls and the Okotoks Dogs. The Blue Jays lost 7-6 to the Phillies in extra innings yesterday. The Jays are in the basement of the American League East, but are still in the mix for a wildcard playoff spot. They start a new series at home to the Boston Red Sox tonight. In case you missed it, the Saskatchewan Roughriders improved to 6-2 with a 42-20 win over Ottawa Friday night. The Riders will play the Tiger Cats in Hamilton this Saturday. Moose Jaw's outdoor pool is named after her, and this fall, champion swimmer Phyllis Dewar will be inducted posthumously into the Moose Jaw District Sports Hall of Fame. However, the local organization is having difficulty as they prepare for this year's ceremonies. President Larry Graham.
7: Phyllis Dewar competed in the 1930 British Empire Games in London, England, and some other great accomplishments. But we don't have contact for any of her relatives. 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
1: Sun and cloud today with scattered showers and risk of a thunderstorm, afternoon haze and a high of 22. More clouds roll in tonight, showers and thunderstorm risk continue, falling to a low of 11. A few clouds tomorrow, clearing to a high of 23 in the afternoon. Wednesday's cloudy with possible showers and a high of 20. Thursday's rainy and 19. And for Friday, showers and a high of 20. Find the full forecast at discovermoosejaw.com and stream the radio anywhere and anytime from the Discover Moose Jaw app.
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a German band called Scorpions and one of their greatest hits of all time. On Saskatchewan's Best Music, good morning, I'm Rob Kearney.

0: There is now a precedent for it's a work-related human trafficking incident. There is a lot of elements to this one. It's very complicated. Even the MLA down there has been involved, Mr. Doug Steele. So a lot of complicated elements that we're very thankful to both Kirsty Hansen and Jenny Hagen for following closely. Jenny, of course, actually went to court in Saskatoon to get us this update the day the verdict was delivered. So big hats off to her.
1: All the details at SwiftCurrentOnline.com this morning. I see we were cruising the market on the weekend, and a pretty special and unique vehicle was turning heads in Swift Current. Tell me the story.
0: Yeah, so cruising the market every year here, the Rogue Cruisers in the city, the Swift Current partner for our regular Saturday market to turn it into a car show. And this year, over 150 vehicles officially registered, and the unofficial count at over 180. There's always a few that like to maybe navigate their way in there without registering, but it's all welcome. It's all for fun. And this year, there was some fun because Dustin Vipond, a co-founding member of the Rogue Cruisers, unveiled his Mutt Cuts van. It's a 1977 Vandura that he has covered. When I say covered, I mean head-to-toe covered in carpet. He's recreated the van from Dumb and Dumber, if you remember the dog van. Yeah, it's something to see. I was able to get an interview with him and do a story on it. We actually have a specific story up on Swift Current Online. It's the Under the Hood from this Sunday. It's certainly something, and it's all to raise money for the SPCA Swift Current, their ugly car fundraiser. Basically, they park it at people's houses, and if you donate, they'll go and move it. But if you donate over $99, you get a pick where they move it to. So you can go ahead and park that in your neighbor's lawn, your mother-in-law's, or you can even send it to your favorite local politician. Whatever you're into, it's all to help raise money for those cats and dogs at the SPCA.
1: That's awesome. You can see a photo of that most unique van at SwiftCurrentOnline.com today. And Hayden, for some reason, a lot of people start shutting down summer at this time of year and get ready for back to school and get ready for the fall, but there's still lots of summer left, and we got some summertime activity coming up this weekend and around Swift Current.
0: Yeah, so actually just tomorrow here, they're having a Learn to Paddle event at Riverside Park. This one's kind of neat. So we have the river in Riverside Park, and they're making use of the fact that we have a water feature in our community by giving people the chance to hop in a canoe, hop in a kayak, and learn how to paddle. And I figure this one's got to be a pretty easy lesson to teach. You put the person in the canoe or kayak, you push them away from the shore, and then they got to paddle to get back to you. And by the end, I figure they might know what they're doing.
1: I think you're on the right track there. Hayden, always a pleasure to visit with you. Have a great day. And again, we'll remind everybody tuned in that these stories and more are available for your perusal today at SwiftCurrentOnline.com. Take care, Hayden.
0: Thank you, Rob. Have a good one.
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0: Music that makes you feel good from the Northern Pikes on Saskatchewan's best music. Good Monday morning. I'm Rob Carney. So the weekly crop report, which came out on Thursday, shows harvest is well underway in some sections of southern Saskatchewan. And I saw proof of that with a road trip on the weekend out to Lake Diefenbaker from Moose Jaw. Saw a number of combines out there working. Well, the combines and the people were working. Provincial cereal crop specialist Matthew Struthers telling us 22% of winter wheat and 36% of fall rye is already in the bin.
1: A bit difficult to tell at the moment yields or any kind of production wise, but I will say that, you know, crop conditions greatly improved with that moisture that we had and then followed by that heat. In previous years, we'd seen the crop struggle quite a bit through July and into August just with that extreme heat and no moisture. But this year, for the most part, many producers were able to get that moisture. So, you know, overall, the crops look very good.
0: That's good news. The latest ag news in the ag news section of your local Golden West website right now.
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4: Having a song reach the number one spot on the Billboard Hot 100 is no easy feat, but it's made even more impressive when you do it singing in a foreign language. Only a handful of non-English songs have reached number one in North America, and it all started in 1958 with the Italian song Nel Blu Dipinto di Blu by Domenico Modugno. While that song may not have survived the test of time, there's a few other foreign language number ones that have. Rock Me Amadeus by the Austrian group Falco reached number one in 1986. Mexico's Los Lobos hit number one in 1987 with their hit La Bamba. And possibly the most well-known of them all, Los Del Rio of Spain reached number one in 1996 with a remixed version of their massive hit Macarena.
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2: Now, your Discover Moose Jaw weather.
8: Sun and cloud with scattered showers and risk of thunderstorms today. High of 22. More clouds roll in tonight. Showers and thunderstorms possible. Low of 11. And it's a mix of sun and cloud tomorrow, clearing in the afternoon to a high of 23. 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

0: Ripping our way through Monday morning with Saskatchewan's best music. Hey, the Toronto Blue Jays back in action tonight, hosting the hot Boston Red Sox. The Jays are in last place in the American League East, but still somehow still in the mix for an American League wildcard playoff spot. If they were to put five or six wins in a row together, they'd really be in the mix. You can cheer the Jays on tonight and listen to the game on your radio. Blue Jays hosting Boston tonight, 5:07 first pitch. And remember, Blue Jays baseball is on Golden West Radio, CFYM 1210 Kindersley, CJYM 1330 Rosetown, and AM 1190 Weyburn.
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7: Off to a small town located midway between Weyburn and Assiniboia on Highway 13. Ogama, which was incorporated in 1912, is a vibrant rural community. The pioneers had selected the name Omega, which is a Greek word for end, since at the time the settlement was at the end of the rail line. However, they weren't able to register that name. It was already taken by another community. So, the settlers then changed the name Omega to Ogama, a Cree word meaning big chief. Ogama is also home to Saskatchewan's only full-service tourist train operation, Southern Prairie Railway, a 44-ton diesel engine that seats 75 passengers and is a popular tourist destination in the summer.
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1: Scattered showers, haze, and possible thunderstorms today. From the DiscoverMooseJaw.com newsroom, I'm Cameron Kosh. It's been 1 year since Travis Perlman was last seen in Moose Jaw, and the Moose Jaw Police Service are renewing their appeal for information. Police describe Perlman as 5'8", weighing between 130 and 140 pounds, with brown hair, blue eyes, and a spider and skull tattoo on his left forearm. Staff Sergeant Cameron Lewis says anyone with information should contact the police.
2: We know that there are people in the public that have information about Travis and his disappearance, and we're asking that those people find the conviction, compassion, and the courage to come forward and provide us with information that would give his family a sense of knowledge of where their son, brother, and friend is.
1: A photo of Perlman can be seen on DiscoverMooseJaw.com. The Moose Jaw Swift Current region saw its unemployment rate increase in July, but Saskatchewan continues to have one of the strongest job markets in the country. TJ England with the details.
3: New numbers from Statistics Canada show the Moose Jaw Swift Currents region's unemployment rate rose to 5.7% in July, compared to 2.4% during the same month last year. The region had 56,300 people in the labor force, including 3,200 people looking for work. Meanwhile, Saskatchewan's unemployment rate was 6%, the third lowest among the provinces. The estimates are based on Statistics Canada three-month rolling averages and are not seasonally adjusted. For Discover Moose Jaw News, I'm TJ England.
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1: 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If you're looking for a reason to spend a summer evening outside, the night sky has something special coming up. The Perseid Meteor Shower is one of the most popular meteor showers of the year, and Saskatchewan residents will have a chance to watch as meteors streak across the sky. Abigail Sadowski with the Calium Observatory in Regina says part of what makes the Perseids enjoyable is that they happen during a time of the year when people can comfortably spend time outside.
5: It's definitely one of the bigger meteor showers because then it happens during warmer weather now, so that it's really nice to go outside at night as well.
1: While the number of meteors visible depends on the conditions, the Perseids can offer a memorable experience for anyone watching. The latest Her Voice Spotlight is recognizing a Moose Jaw woman whose volunteer work is making a difference both in the community and beyond. Barb Morrison volunteers through St. Aidan Anglican Church and several local organizations, supporting people through simple acts of service. Morrison says making a difference doesn't always have to require a big gesture.
6: Just remember that most of us can't do great, big, grand things, but many of us contribute a little. Volunteer a few hours of our time, make a small donation, buy a raffle ticket, bake cookies.
1: Her volunteer work also includes preparing cookies for lunches provided to those experiencing homelessness or food insecurity.
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1: Moose Jaw's Miller Express are in the Western Canadian Baseball League East Division Final. The Millers swept the Medicine Hat Mavericks in two straight on the weekend by scores of 10-9 and 12-5 and will now take on the Saskatoon Berries in the best of three final. The Berries advanced yesterday with a 5-3 win over Regina, beating the Red Sox 2-1. The Millers and Berries get it going tomorrow night, 7 o'clock at Roswells Park. The West Final features the Sylvan Lake Gulls and the Okotoks Dogs. The Blue Jays lost 7-6 to the Phillies in extra innings yesterday. The Jays are in the basement of the American League East, but are still in the mix for a wildcard playoff spot. They start a new series at home to the Boston Red Sox tonight. In case you missed it, the Saskatchewan Roughriders improved to 6-2 with a 42-20 win over Ottawa Friday night. The Riders will play the Tiger Cats in Hamilton this Saturday. Moose Jaw's outdoor pool is named after her, and this fall, champion swimmer Phyllis Dewar will be inducted posthumously into the Moose Jaw District Sports Hall of Fame. However, the local organization is having difficulty as they prepare for this year's ceremonies. President Larry Graham.
7: Phyllis Dewar competed in the 1930 British Empire Games in London, England, and some other great accomplishments, but we don't have contact for any of her relatives, so we're asking if you could ask your listeners, if anyone knows of any relatives of Phyllis Dewar, ask them to give us an email at info@mjdshf.com.
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1: Sun and cloud today with scattered showers and risk of a thunderstorm, afternoon haze and a high of 22. More clouds roll in tonight. Showers and thunderstorm risk continue, falling to a low of 11. A few clouds tomorrow, clearing to a high of 23 in the afternoon. Wednesday's cloudy with possible showers and a high of 20. Thursday's rainy and 19. And for Friday, showers and a high of 20. Find the full forecast at discovermoosejaw.com and stream the radio anywhere and anytime from the Discover Moose Jaw app.
8: Hay and pasture conditions remain highly variable. In Manitoba, seasonal moisture is generally adequate to surplus across the Northwest and Interlake, although some localized dry areas remain. In Saskatchewan, hayland topsoil moisture is rated 56% adequate, with pasture moisture 45% adequate, 59% good to excellent, with most remaining in good to fair condition, despite dryness in some regions. In Alberta, dry conditions continue in parts of the south and central regions, while excess moisture is slowing field activities in some northern areas. Pasture growth is rated nearly 55% good to excellent, with tame hay 57% good to excellent. Overall, forage supplies across the prairies are generally holding up. For Golden West, I'm Glendale Allen Vossler.
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2: 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It's a great evening where we honor our inductees, see some old friends,

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3: Stadium concerts are something all bands strive to play. Playing on a massive stage in front of an even larger audience, who wouldn't want that? In the 60s, however, that was almost unheard of. The Beatles were the first band to ever play a stadium gig in 1965 at Shea Stadium in front of over 55,000 fans. However, technology was not what it is today, and many could not even hear the music because of all the screaming, including the Beatles themselves. The constant screaming at concerts was ultimately one of the reasons the Beatles quit touring so early in their career. They then focused on more extravagant songs that they didn't need to worry about playing live, which brought us such masterpieces as Revolver, Sgt. Pepper, and Abbey Road.
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8: Time for a trip 2 hours northeast of Moose Jaw to Ituna, Saskatchewan. Ituna was incorporated as a village in 1910. Just over 50 years later, the community reached town status. Its unique name originates from a combination of things. The desire for the Grand Trunk Railway to name all of its towns in alphabetical order, that and ancient history. There was Fenwood, Goodeve, Hubbard, then a name beginning with the letter I was needed. Today, hunters travel from all over the place as they're known for the local nesting grounds for waterfowl. The community of Ituna has now been around for over 100 years, and it's home to hundreds of residents. A small town rich in Ukrainian heritage and big city amenities.
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1: Hazy and 22 today with scattered showers and possible thunderstorms. From the DiscoverMooseJaw.com newsroom, I'm Cameron Kosh. 1 year later, and the Moose Jaw Police Service is appealing to the public for information on the disappearance of 20-year-old Travis Perlman. Perlman was last seen in Moose Jaw on August 7, 2025, and was reported missing a month later. Staff Sergeant Cameron Lewis said, despite 1 year passing, the case still remains active.
2: Despite a year going by, time does not diminish the importance of this investigation or the commitment of the investigators pursuing it. Police have worked diligently to determine his whereabouts in the circumstances of his disappearance.
1: Anyone with information on Perlman's whereabouts is asked to contact the Moose Jaw Police Service or Crime Stoppers. The latest numbers from Stats Canada show unemployment in July has risen in the Moose Jaw Swift Current region over the past year. TJ England has the details.
3: The Moose Jaw Swift Current region's unemployment rate climbed to 5.7% in July, up from 2.4% a year ago. The region has estimated 53,100 people employed, with 3,200 people looking for work. The labor force also grew to 56,300 province-wide. Saskatchewan's unemployment rate was 6%, the third lowest in Canada, while the national rate came in at 6.5%. The figures are based on Statistics Canada's three-month rolling average and are not seasonally adjusted. For Discover Moose Jaw News, I'm TJ England.
1: The City of Moose Jaw has released its 2026 Fall Recreation Guide. It features programs for all ages, including fitness classes, swimming lessons, recreation sports, and skating opportunities. Acting Recreation Services Manager Daisy Seaborg says there's something for everyone.
4: There's all types of activities to keep everyone notoriously active as we head into those colder months. Whether you're looking for swimming lessons, fitness classes, getting a gym membership, wanting to play a recreation sport, or getting ready to put those skates on, you're going to find that in the recreation guide.
1: Registration is now open. You can find out more at discovermoosejaw.com. A summer night could provide one of the best opportunities of the year to look up and see a piece of space history. The Perseid meteor shower is expected to peak overnight on August 12th, and astronomers say this year could provide some excellent viewing conditions. Abigail Sadowski, a resident astromember with the Calium Observatory in Regina, says the timing of this year's meteor shower makes it one sky watchers will not want to miss.
5: This year, you definitely don't want to miss it. It's particularly exciting because the peak coincides with a new moon. That means there will be virtually no moonlight washing out the fainter meteors, giving us some of the best possible viewing conditions.
1: Sadowski says no telescope is needed. Just find a dark location, get comfortable, and look toward the sky. The latest Her Voice Spotlight is recognizing a Moose Jaw woman who is helping women around the world access essential menstrual products and health education. Barb Morrison, a retired Moose Jaw teacher, leads the local Days for Girls team, which produces reusable and washable menstrual kits for women and girls in need. Morrison says the international work has become especially meaningful to her.
6: That's something really near and dear to me, to be able to help out women that I will never meet.
1: Morrison also volunteers at the Wigmore Hospital Auxiliary, helping raise money to support patient care in Moose Jaw. The Her Voice feature continues weekly through DiscoverMooseJaw.com.
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1: Moose Jaw's Miller Express are in the Western Canadian Baseball League East Division Final. The Millers swept the Medicine Hat Mavericks in two straight on the weekend by scores of 10-9 and 12-5, and will now take on the Saskatoon Berries in the best of three final. The Berries advanced yesterday with a 5-3 win over Regina, beating the Red Sox 2-1. The Millers and Berries get it going tomorrow night, 7 o'clock at Roswells Park. The West Final features the Sylvan Lake Gulls and the Okotoks Dogs. The Blue Jays lost 7-6 to the Phillies in extra innings yesterday. The Jays are in the basement of the American League East, but are still in the mix for a wildcard playoff spot. They start a new series at home to the Boston Red Sox tonight. In case you missed it, the Saskatchewan Roughriders improved to 6-2 with a 42-20 win over Ottawa Friday night. The Riders will play the Tiger Cats in Hamilton this Saturday. Moose Jaw's outdoor pool is named after her, and this fall, champion swimmer Phyllis Dewar will be inducted posthumously into the Moose Jaw District Sports Hall of Fame. However, the local organization is having difficulty as they prepare for this year's ceremonies. President Larry Graham.
7: Phyllis Dewar competed in the 1930 British Empire Games in London, England, and some other great accomplishments. But we don't have contact for any of her relatives. So we're asking if you could ask your listeners, if anyone knows of any relatives of Phyllis Dewar, ask them to give us an email at info@mjdshf.com.
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1: Sun and cloud today with scattered showers and risk of a thunderstorm, afternoon haze, and a high of 22. More clouds roll in tonight. Showers and thunderstorm risk continue, falling to a low of 11. A few clouds tomorrow, clearing to a high of 23 in the afternoon. Wednesday's cloudy with possible showers and a high of 20. Thursday's rainy and 19. And for Friday, showers and a high of 20. Find the full forecast at discovermoosejaw.com and stream the radio anywhere and anytime from the Discover Moose Jaw app.
8: Taking a look at the markets, canola, November, 783.20, up 340. January, 792.60, up 380. Spring wheat, Minneapolis, September, $6.82. Hard red winter wheat, September, 262. Wheat, September, 650.50, up 10.75. Corn, September, 438.50, down 50 cents. Oats, September, $321, up 10.25. Soybeans, August, $1,156.50, down 75 cents. Soybean meal, August, $309.10, up $1. Soybean oil, August, $68.16, up 46 cents. Feeder cattle, August, $351.02. Live cattle, August, $232.17. Lean hogs, August, $95.57. The Canadian dollar is 71 cents. And crude oil, West Texas Intermediate, 80.49. For Golden West, I'm Glendale Allen Vossler.
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9: Sun and cloud with scattered showers and risk of thunderstorms today. High of 22. More clouds roll in tonight. Showers and thunderstorms possible. Low of 11. And it's a mix of sun and cloud tomorrow, clearing in the afternoon to a high of 23. 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
2: If the success of a band is measured by the amount of time they stick together, then the Stampeders should be considered one of the most successful Canadian groups of all time. Formed in Calgary in 1964 as The Rebounds, the group started as a five-person band before a series of resignations led to the group becoming a trio in 1966. The three members at that time were Kim Burley, Rich Dodson, and Ronnie King. The Stampeders' 1971 hit, Sweet City Woman, proved to be the band's breakthrough song. It spent 16 weeks on the charts, going to the top 10 in the U.S. to number 1 in Canada, and it was the driving force behind the four Juno Awards the Stampeders rounded up that year. Over the years, the band has released 16 albums and have charted more than 24 hits, many of which remain staples on Canadian radio.
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14: The town of Ben Goff is located at the gateway to the Big Muddy Valley, 145 kilometers southeast of Moose Jaw, an area filled with an abundance of natural treasures and magnificent scenery. The town was named after famous cartoonist John Wilson Ben Goff. The agriculture and ranch-based community offers access to a broad spectrum of recreational facilities for all seasons, including the Ben Goff and District Regional Park in the summer and curling and skating rinks in the winter. Another popular attraction is the Gateway Festival, a music-filled, family-friendly event which swells Ben Goff's population with spectators coming from far and wide each summer.
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1: Hazy and 22 today with scattered showers and possible thunderstorms. From the DiscoverMooseJaw.com newsroom, I'm TJ England. A landmark Saskatchewan human trafficking conviction involving a worker who was employed in southwest Saskatchewan is expected to influence future prosecutions across the province. Following Friday's verdict, Crown Prosecutor Leslie Dunning says cases like this rarely reach the point of a guilty verdict, making the written decision especially significant.
2: In my experience, many of the cases I've run with human trafficking, I've not had a guilty verdict on human trafficking alone. For Saskatchewan, this is one of the first human trafficking cases that has gone to trial. Employment trafficking.
1: Both convicted men remain in custody ahead of sentencing Friday in Saskatoon. The city of Moose Jaw is taking proposals for its first ever public transit master plan. The goal is to overhaul public transit in the city, find efficiencies, and revamp routes to accommodate current and future growth. Director of Operations Bevan Harleton says the plan is needed as ridership continues to rise.
3: Every time I present numbers on our ridership, I get some sticker shock for myself, and I think probably council gets the same. And we provide rides to over 200,000 people every year. Last year, we were at almost 240,000 people.
1: He noted that the city's 2024 Transit Master Plan feedback showed people wanted more service, adding he expects to see outcomes from the plan around fall 2027. Saskatchewan RCMP continued to warn people about a recent string of scam text messages. Discover Moose Jaw's Sean Slatt tells us more.
4: RCMP say the messages claim to be from the Provincial Court of Saskatchewan and that you have an outstanding traffic citation and directs you to click on a link to submit a payment online. Officers have noted the messages originate from a +44 area code. RCMP say the messages are not legitimate and you should not click on any links provided in these messages and not send payment or personal information. Saskatchewan RCMP are continuing to investigate. If you believe you've been a victim of a scam, you can call your local law enforcement. Scams can also be reported to the Canadian Anti-Fraud Centre. For Discover Moose Jaw News, I'm Sean Slatt.
1: Downtown Moose Jaw will once again be filled with cars, music, and family activities this September as the Little Chicago Show and Shine celebrates its fifth year. The event has become a major attraction for the city, drawing car enthusiasts from across Saskatchewan, Alberta, and Manitoba. Organizers are planning another full day of entertainment and activities throughout the downtown. Alex Carlton, chair of the Downtown Moose Jaw Association, says the show has grown considerably since it began.
5: The first year we started with 185 cars, and then the next year we went into the 300s, and then we were up to over 500 cars for the last 2 years. So pretty impressive. It makes it kind of like the second biggest show in Saskatchewan.
1: This year's event will feature live music, awards, face painting, and other family activities. Registration is underway with space limited to 500 vehicles.
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4: The Moose Jaw Miller Express are off to the Western Canadian Baseball League East Division Final. The Miller Express swept their best of three series with the Medicine Hat Mavericks 10-9 and 12-5. They will now take on the Saskatoon Berries in the best of three final. The Berries defeated the Regina Red Sox 2-1 to advance to the finals. Game 1 of the finals gets underway tomorrow night at 7 p.m. at Ross Wells Park. The West Division Final features the Sylvan Lake Gulls against the Okotoks Dogs. She was the pride of Moose Jaw. In fact, her outdoor pool is named after her. And this fall, Phyllis Dewar will be posthumously inducted into the Moose Jaw and District Sports Hall of Fame. However, the local organization is having difficulty tracking down any of her relatives, and they're asking for your help to give them some direction. President Larry Graham.
6: We got some other feelers out there, but we're hoping to find somebody. Interestingly enough, I'm going to our folks at the public library are so good. And they said, yeah, we've got a great big giant file on Phyllis Dewar, so I'm going to go search through some of that.
4: If you know any of Phyllis Dewar's relatives, the local Sports Hall of Fame would love to hear from you. You'll find the email address in our story on Discover Moose Jaw today. And finally, in Major League Baseball, the Toronto Blue Jays open up a 4-game series with the Regina Red Sox tonight. And remember, we want your local sports scores and stories. 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I'm Sean Slott.
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1: It's cloudy to start with a few showers and a risk of a thunderstorm clearing later with a high of 22. Tonight, it's clouding over with a possible chance of showers and risk of a thunderstorm, low of 11. Tomorrow is a mix of sun and cloud, clearing late in the day, high 23. Wednesday is cloudy with possible showers, high 20. Thursday, rain with a high of 19. And Friday, showers and a high of 20. Find the full forecast at discovermoosejaw.com and stream the radio anywhere and anytime from the Discover Moose Jaw app.
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1: The TSX is up by 21 points. The Dow is down by 132 points. NASDAQ is down by 105 points. And the Canadian dollar is trading at 71.7 cents U.S.
8: 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I don't see much new on the daily road report from the city of Moose Jaw. I do know Henley's Avenue remains closed from McDonald to Laurier Street. The intersection at Henley's and McDonald's scheduled to close beginning today, so that's a bit of a detour. Gasoline prices ranging from 154.9 to 159.9, same as Friday. And lots of construction on Saskatchewan highways, including the Highway 2 overpass here in Moose Jaw. Be careful in that neighborhood. Also, lots of construction, like I said, on the highways. Orange zone 60K or less. Be safe out there. And we had fog early this morning between Moose Jaw and Regina, really thick. You might allow yourself some extra time if you're making the commute again tomorrow morning. Electric lunch coming up.
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8: 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Hey, Shake the Lake, Regina. Sugar Ray, Barney Bentall, and the Legendary Hearts and Honeymoon Suite take to the stage at Shake the Lake on the Friday night, August 21st. And 800-CHAB is giving you a chance to be there. All you need to do is text SHAKE to 306-693-8000 for your chance to win a pair of tickets to this great show. Shake the Lake, Regina, Friday night. Text SHAKE for your chance to win. I've got two pairs of tickets for the Friday night on the Electric Lunch, and I'll give those two pairs away right here on this program this coming Friday. So let us begin with a song you're sure to hear a week from Friday at Shake the Lake from Barney Bentall on the Legendary Hearts.

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1: Hello there. How are you?
0: Good. Thanks. Who's this?
1: Good. This is Nicole.
0: Hi, Nicole.
1: I'd like to request a song.
0: Sure.
1: How about Unchained Melody by the Righteous Brothers? Thank you very much.
0: Thanks for listening.
1: Have a good day.
0: 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Bye-bye.

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2: Hey, Rob.
1: Hey, Mark, how are you?
2: Good. Had a great weekend. Had 83 cars in the old car show.
1: Wow.
2: Broke the current record of 66. So
1: that's awesome.
2: I gotta finish off the weekend with was it Jan and Dean or Beach Boys with 409?
1: Yeah.
2: I don't know which one it is, but 409. I mean, that's a car tune. That's a car song.
1: Of course it is.
2: It doesn't get any more car related than that one.
1: It's the Beach Boys, 409.
2: There we go. And then I should be good for a while.
1: No, stay in touch.
2: You betcha. Oh, yeah.

0: for Mark and everybody who turned out to the Lake Alma Car Show on the weekend. The Beach Boys on the Electric Lunch. Thanks for your requests. Thanks for your calls. We got more of your favorites coming up.
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8: Hello, Mr. Kearney. How are you today?
7: Pierogi Patty, where you been?
8: Well, I've been busy harvesting my crops and making dill pickles and all that kind of fun stuff.
7: Good for you. That's awesome.
8: Yeah. Well, I got to wait 6 weeks before I can eat them, but that's okay. It's worth waiting for.
7: There you go. Yeah, that's great.
8: Yeah. Okay. How's about anything by meatloaf, I'll let you pick.
7: Okay. There you go.
8: Lots of good ones there, so whatever you pick will be great.
7: Okay, Patty. Well, thanks for listening. Thanks for the call.
8: Yeah.

to, a classic hit from Neil Young. For Jean-Marc in Regina, Neil in Regina wants to hear some Roy Orbison. I think you'll like this one.

0: That song might be in my head for the rest of the afternoon, and you know what? That's okay with me. This is The Electric Lunch. I'm Rob Carney. Got Ozzy coming up for Gord, and I've got room for your song. You want to give me a call? Send me a text, 693-8000.
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Are we having fun yet? Nickelback for Aubrey, tuned in from Craig, Saskatchewan today. Ken in Swift Current needs a little ZZ Top to kickstart his afternoon. How about legs, Ken?

0: from the Eliminator album released back in 1984. All the cool kids had that record. Hey, I got a new cell phone on Friday. I've been putting it off for years, actually, because I knew it was going to take hours. I'll tell you the story on my daily commentary coming up. Also, room for one more song with showers rolling into the local area. I've got a most fitting song to finish off the show. Stay with me.
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6: You know, I realized last week just how long I've been around technology. 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From there, I graduated to a BlackBerry, then an LG phone, which wasn't good for much, then a couple of iPhones. And Friday, I finally upgraded from my trusty iPhone 8, which until Friday I was convinced was an iPhone 6. It took an hour to transfer the data, and then I spent a couple of hours hunting down passwords, recovering apps, approving logins, confirming identities, and proving to various websites that I was actually me. At one point, I came close to calling a millennial friend for technical support, but I didn't. I stayed the course. I pressed the buttons. I muttered things. And somehow, I got everything working. It was exhausting. But for one glorious moment, I felt like a winner. I'm Rob Carney.
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11: 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Our last regular sale was on July 29th. D1 and D2 cows sold from 252 to 270. D3 cows sold from 230 to 240. 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Heiferettes sold from $3.80 to $4.05. and good butcher bulls sold from 280 to 320. There weren't enough eaters in any weight break to establish an accurate price quotation, but what we did have sold well. This has been Stephanie Digg reporting from the Weyburn Livestock Exchange, the market that gets cattle and the prices too.
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15: 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We've heard this market advice before, so here's another example of the trend is your friend. Despite the war between the US and Iran, rising interest rates around the world, and concern about an AI stock bubble, global equity markets continue to push higher. The benchmark US stock market index, the S&P 500, made a new all-time high this week. This is the continuation of a longer-term trend that has been in place for the past 3 years. And not just because the major technology companies, the very broad-based Russell 3000 Index, which comprises 98% of investable U.S. stocks, made new highs too. The Canadian market, as well as an international European, Asian, Far East, and Australia index, have had an even more steady ascent. Even emerging market indices have been regularly making new highs throughout 2026. 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
17: Today on the Prairie Ag Wire, we take a look at chickpea disease. Agriculture and Agri-Food Canada pulse pathologist Dr. Michelle Hubbard gives us an update on chickpea disease pressure this season, including the latest research into the emerging chickpea health issue. Michelle, over the last couple of months, we've been hit with some pretty big rainstorms and hail. Then we got a stretch of intense heat. That really is the ideal breeding ground for disease. Walk us through the situation this year and what producers were dealing with.
18: Conditions were just perfect for Ascochyta to develop earlier this season. And I've certainly seen that in my research plots. But then with these hot, dry temperatures, it's actually improved a lot. There was hail. If you were unlucky enough to be hit by that, that can also raise the risk of disease by wounding crops and creating openings that pathogens can take advantage of. But then the heat, at least for Ascochyta blight, has really set the disease back. It's just too hot and things are drying out. So the chickpea is not completely recovered, but it's largely outgrown the Ascochyta blight. And in general, I'd say there's no benefit to applying any more fungicide so long as we don't have more rains in the forecast. But just to be mindful that if it does turn wet and cool again, it could be time to think about another fungicide and to be aware of what you've applied already in the season for Ascochyta blight. You could easily have applied two or more, up to maybe four applications previously with the long period of wet. And if you'd started when symptoms first appeared or when the plants were 8 or 10 nodes, started with an application, then you could be far along. So at this point, I would usually recommend some kind of contact-based fungicide, like something based on chlorothalonil, like Bravo, and to be mindful, too, of the harvest interval, that some products with chlorothalonil have quite a long pre-harvest interval. But that, again, I think it's, so long as we stay hot and dry, I'd suggest just watch and wait.
17: Right. Now, what about the special chickpea disease that producers, especially in the southern part of the province, have been battling for a number of years? Are we any closer to really knowing what's going on there?
18: Well, thanks for asking about that. We are closer, I think, but I still don't have a definitive answer. I have seen it this year, or heard reports of it, more like, I should say. Kind of after the rain, I've been told that people have seen it in areas from Moose Jaw to south of here, even north of Swift Current. It seems like for this year, plants have kind of outgrown it. And then in terms of the cause, my theory at the moment is that it has multiple causes and that there's no one thing that's responsible for it. So I'll try to clarify that by being a bit more specific. So the one thing that I'm actively looking into at the moment is nematodes, and especially pin or spiral nematodes. These two type of nematodes aren't like cyst or gall nematodes where they live primarily inside the roots. They live mainly in the soil and then eat the roots, but then they can leave and go elsewhere. And so my theory is that they eat chickpea roots. They certainly do reproduce on chickpea. We've shown that in greenhouse trials. And then they make the chickpea more susceptible to other things. Like we've shown that they make chickpea more susceptible to drought. And so if there's nematodes and then there's at least one other stressor, like drought or possibly another disease or herbicide stress or nutrient stress, then the plants could show the symptoms of the chickpea emerging health issue.
17: So that being said, what can producers do?
18: One thing they could do is keep an eye out for it. I'm leaning more and more towards it's not something to really panic about. They could keep track of where they've seen the symptoms and pay attention to that. They can pay attention to some other things that might create similar symptoms. I've seen examples of nitrogen toxicity from mid-row bander the previous year, causing high levels of nitrogen. So just pay attention to other things that might cause health issues.
17: I've been talking with Dr. Michelle Hubbard, a research scientist in plant pathology with Agriculture and Agri-Food Canada for Golden West. I'm Glendale Allen Vossler.
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19: Temperatures across Saskatchewan this week are expected to be near to below normal, and we will have a chance for some periodic shower and some thunderstorm activity. I'm meteorologist Drew Lerner for the Golden West Radio Network. We do expect precipitation in the forecast almost every day this week in a part of the province, but it isn't going to be widespread moisture that everybody gets impacted all at once. For the most part, it's going to be scattered, and we'll expect most of the precipitation to be light, at least through the first half of this week. There will be an RM district or two that could come up with something more of significant than the rest of the region, but it's not going to be very common. Some of the greater precipitation totals expected here near term will probably be in the interior southwest and also not too far away from the Highway 16 corridor, but for the most part, there's going to be a risk of some of these stronger storms in a few spots. Most of us will be seeing moisture totals by the time we get to Wednesday night, running from traces upwards to around 8 or 9 millimeters. Now, those stronger storms will be capable of producing totals much greater, perhaps in the range of 10 to 33 millimeters. So there will be the potential for that. And it looks like to me at this point that we will not be seeing that kind of rainfall in very many locations. But those areas that are impacted are probably going to be favored in the west and maybe a few south central locations. variations. But I think at this point, the best rain is probably going to come along when we get to the latter part of this week, going into the weekend, when a disturbance moves across the region in a more broadly based manner. And we'll look for rain totals that might run from 3 to around 20 millimeters in general, with coverage much higher than what we will be seeing over these next 2 or 3 days. That system for later this week, though, is still up for debate just simply because there's not a lot of good model agreement as to where those greater rain totals are likely to occur and how common they will actually be. But we do feel like there will be an increase in precipitation as we finish out the week and move into the weekend. Again, it will probably favor the south, central, and eastern parts of the province more than the rest of the region, but I think everybody could be involved to some degree. Our temperatures this week will be upper teens to lower and middle 20s most afternoons, and our nighttime lows are expected to run mostly upper single digits into the teens. For the Golden West Radio Network, I'm meteorologist Drew Lerner.
20: We hear a lot about investment and how Saskatchewan is attracting a disproportionate share of investment flows these days in this country. We have big projects underway, mines like Jansen and Foran, a couple major uranium mines now getting underway, plus the oil industry is a key contributor to this metric. Now, there is a reason we talk about this. Investment triggers growth, and it improves living standards. The Fraser Institute has now waded into this conversation, looking at investment levels here versus the U.S., and it's not a pretty picture. We used to invest more than the Americans, but just over 10 years ago, roughly the time Justin Trudeau became prime minister, they surpassed us and are widening the gap every year since. Now, there is one exception in this. That's Saskatchewan. We even outpaced the U.S. in 2024, and we're far ahead of the rest of the country here, but right behind us are Alberta and Newfoundland, the other oil producers. The difference for Saskatchewan is mining. Nova Scotia was the lowest, roughly a quarter of Saskatchewan's level. I'm Paul Martin.
21: Heartland Livestock Market Report. It's Brett Jensen reporting from the Swift Current Yard. Tight run on offer last week, and here's how it went. Good cows are trading from 245 up to 257 with an odd. Real good high-performance cow getting up to 263. The medium cows, $1.70 up to 235. The good bulls, they traded up to 315 per pound. Most of the bulls trading from 260 to 290. The heiferettes, they were trading anywhere from 285 up to 363 per pound. And the big open heifers that would have had their first calf this year trading up to $4.05 per pound. Folks, our fall schedule is out. 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
13: It's mainly cloudy with a few showers and a possible risk of a thunderstorm, high of 21. Tonight is cloudy with possible showers, low of 12. And tomorrow is a mix of sun and cloud with a high of 21. 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
14: Off to Briarcrest we go, located 45 kilometers southeast of Moose Jaw off Highway 339. The Briarcrest College and Seminary was originally founded as the Briarcrest Bible Institute in the village back in 1935, which has since moved. In the 40s, it was decided that a larger facility was needed for the increasing number of students, and the airbase in Caronport became the school's new home. The school, however, continued to honor its early history by retaining the name of Briarcrest as its birthplace. Along with the community center, library, skating and curling rinks, the village is also home to the Briarcrest and District Museum, which boasts 12 theme rooms showcasing the district's rich past in the former school building.
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1: Hazy and 22 today with scattered showers and possible thunderstorms. From the DiscoverMooseJaw.com newsroom, I'm TJ England. A landmark Saskatchewan human trafficking conviction involving a worker who was employed in southwest Saskatchewan is expected to influence future prosecutions across the province. Following Friday's verdict, Crown Prosecutor Leslie Dunning says cases like this rarely reach the point of a guilty verdict, making the written decision especially significant.
2: In my experience, many of the cases I've run with human trafficking, I've not had a guilty verdict on human trafficking alone. For Saskatchewan, this is one of the first human trafficking cases that has gone to trial, employment trafficking.
1: Both convicted men remain in custody ahead of sentencing Friday in Saskatoon. The city of Moose Jaw is taking proposals for its first ever public transit master plan. The goal is to overhaul public transit in the city, find efficiencies, and revamp routes to accommodate current and future growth. Director of Operations Bevan Harleton says the plan is needed as ridership continues to rise.
3: Every time I present numbers on our ridership, I get some sticker shock for myself, and I think probably council gets the same. And we provide rides to over 200,000 people every year. Last year, we were at almost 240,000 people.
1: He noted that the city's 2024 Transit Master Plan feedback showed people wanted more service, adding he expects to see outcomes from the plan around fall 2027. Saskatchewan RCMP continued to warn people about a recent string of scam text messages. Discover Moose Jaw's Sean Slatt tells us more.
4: RCMP say the messages claim to be from the Provincial Court of Saskatchewan and that you have an outstanding traffic citation and directs you to click on a link to submit a payment online. Officers have noted the messages originate from a +44 area code. RCMP say the messages are not legitimate and you should not click on any links provided in these messages and not send payment or personal information. Saskatchewan RCMP are continuing to investigate. If you believe you've been a victim of a scam, you can call your local law enforcement. Scams can also be reported to the Canadian Anti-Fraud Centre. For Discover Moose Jaw News, I'm Sean Slatt.
1: Downtown Moose Jaw will once again be filled with cars, music, and family activities this September as the Little Chicago Show and Shine celebrates its fifth year. The event has become a major attraction for the city, drawing car enthusiasts from across Saskatchewan, Alberta, and Manitoba. Organizers are planning another full day of entertainment and activities throughout the downtown. Alex Carlton, chair of the Downtown Moose Jaw Association, says the show has grown considerably since it began.
5: The first year we started with 185 cars, and then the next year we went into the 300s, and then we were up to over 500 cars for the last 2 years. So pretty impressive. It makes it kind of like the second biggest show in Saskatchewan.
1: This year's event will feature live music, awards, face painting, and other family activities. Registration is underway with space limited to 500 vehicles.
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4: The Moose Jaw Miller Express are off to the Western Canadian Baseball League East Division Final. The Miller Express swept their best of three series with the Medicine Hat Mavericks 10-9 and 12-5. They will now take on the Saskatoon Berries in the best of three final. The Berries defeated the Regina Red Sox 2-1 to advance to the finals. Game 1 of the finals gets underway tomorrow night at 7 p.m. at Ross Wells Park. The West Division Final features the Sylvan Lake Gulls against the Okotoks Dogs. She was the pride of Moose Jaw. In fact, her outdoor pool is named after her. And this fall, Phyllis Dewar will be posthumously inducted into the Moose Jaw and District Sports Hall of Fame. However, the local organization is having difficulty tracking down any of her relatives, and they're asking for your help to give them some direction. President Larry Graham.
6: We got some other feelers out there, but we're hoping to find somebody. Interestingly enough, I'm going to our folks at the public library are so good. And they said, yeah, we've got a great big giant file on Phyllis Dewar, so I'm going to go search through some of that.
4: If you know any of Phyllis Dewar's relatives, the local Sports Hall of Fame would love to hear from you. You'll find the email address in our story on Discover Moose Jaw today. And finally, in Major League Baseball, the Toronto Blue Jays open up a four-game series with the Regina Red Sox tonight. And remember, we want your local sports scores and stories. 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
1: It's cloudy to start with a few showers and a risk of a thunderstorm clearing later with a high of 22. Tonight, it's clouding over with a possible chance of showers and risk of a thunderstorm, low of 11. Tomorrow is a mix of sun and cloud clearing late in the day, high 23. Wednesday is cloudy with possible showers, high 20. Thursday, rain with a high of 19. And Friday, showers and a high of 20. Find the full forecast at discovermoosejaw.com and stream the radio anywhere and anytime from the Discover Moose Jaw app.
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8: Prairie farmers are being encouraged to monitor and use insect maps. Provincial sites and the Prairie Pest Monitoring Network post historical maps to identify potential hotspots. The 2025 pea leaf weevil maps showed significant concern for the south central and western parts of Manitoba. Into the eastern and northwest area of Saskatchewan, with smaller areas in central Alberta. Insect specialist Dr. James Tanzi says producers may want to consider seed treatments in areas where local populations indicate elevated risk. He notes as well, producers are being advised to watch for sweet clover weevil feeding in field pea crops. In some cases, they've actually been doing more damage than the pea leaf weevil. For Golden West, I'm Glendalee Allen Vossler.
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7: It's mainly cloudy.

0: With a few showers and a possible risk of a thunderstorm, high of 21. Tonight is cloudy with possible showers, low of 12. And tomorrow is a mix of sun and cloud with a high of 21. 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
2: Many of the greatest hits of all time have been created by bands who developed their musical abilities in the shadow of the grain elevators and gravel roads of the Canadian prairies. Case in point, Street Heart. The roots of the group can be traced to a Regina band called Witness Incorporated, which included a young lead singer named Kenny Shields from Nokomis, Saskatchewan. After relocating to Winnipeg and following another name change to Wascana, the band finally landed on the name Street Heart. What followed was a four-year stretch in the early 1980s that saw Street Heart earn six gold albums, four of which went platinum in Canada, and a string of memorable songs that continue as an example of how the Canadian prairies contributed in a big way to the greatest hits of all time.
3: You've been watching Street Heart live in concert.
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12: Now, your Discover Moose Jaw weather.
5: Cloudy with a few showers possible and a risk of a thunderstorm. High of 21. Tonight, cloudy with possible showers. Low of 12. And tomorrow, some sun and cloud with a high of 21. 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
3: The community of Rockland is nestled in the Wood Mountain Uplands, approximately 18 kilometers north of the Canada-US border, and less than a two-hour drive from Moose Jaw. One of only four unglaciated areas in North America, it allows nature enthusiasts, geologists, and paleontologists rare opportunities to study their crafts and travelers who appreciate the wild beauty of the province. Prehistoric remains have been found in this area, dating as far back as 425 million years. Aboriginal people also left a rich heritage of Stone Age culture in the area, such as stone hammers, grinding tools, and arrowheads. Some of these relics can still be found at the Tourism Information Station. And just a stone's throw away east of town, you'll find the Rockin' Beach where you can enjoy camping and boating in the summer. Or just sit and take in the view.
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1: Scattered showers, haze, and possible thunderstorms today. From the DiscoverMooseJaw.com newsroom, I'm TJ England. Human trafficking doesn't always look the way people expect. Something highlighted by a case that involved restaurants in Gull Lake, Tisdale, and Elrose. Following Friday's guilty verdicts, Senior Crown Prosecutor Leslie Dunning says trafficking isn't limited to kidnapping or physical confinement.
2: The human trafficking can be found in very diverse and different ways. As I said at the argument, it doesn't always mean somebody coming in over a crate. Human trafficking can happen in relationships. Human trafficking can happen in employment relationships, such as what we've seen in this case happen.
1: The case also involved efforts by two Saskatchewan MLAs, including Cypress Hills MLA Doug Steele, to help the woman before police became involved. The city of Moose Jaw is looking to develop a new public transit master plan to find improvements and provide a long-term roadmap for the system. While the proposal process hasn't yet concluded, Director of Operations Bevan Harleton is eager to get the results and put the findings into practice.
3: I can see us getting outcomes from the public transit master plan late 2027. Those outcomes go into the subsequent year's budget. It gives us our 5, 10, and 15-year lens on our routes, on our fleet, on our facility, everything.
1: With ridership nearing a quarter million per year as of 2025, Harleton says the need to improve and expand the service is present. The Little Chicago Show and Shine is more than a celebration of classic and specialty vehicles. Organizers say the event also helps support projects in downtown Moose Jaw. The fifth annual show will feature live music, awards, face painting, and welcome packages for the first 400 participants. Any profits from the event go back to the Downtown Moose Jaw Association. Association Chair Alex Carlton says that the money is put toward projects designed to improve and promote the city.
4: They all go to the Downtown Association, which is used for beautification projects. We just finished up a Moose Jaw Warrior mural at the event center. We have our Manitoba Expressway mural, our Kinsman Kids art project, as well as economic activity.
1: Carlton says the association also uses the funds for events and initiatives throughout the year, including Christmas activities. The Little Chicago Show and Shine takes place in September, with registration available through the Downtown Moose Jaw Association. Saskatchewan RCMP are warning to be on the lookout for scam texts that continue to circulate pretending to be from the provincial court. Discover Moose Jaw's Sean Slatt has more.
5: The text messages claim the recipient has an outstanding traffic ticket and ask him to click a link for an online payment. RCMP say the messages are fraudulent and some have been traced back to a +44 area code. Police are reminding people not to click on links in the messages or provide payment details or personal information. The RCMP continue to investigate the scam. Anyone who believes they've been a victim is asked to contact their local police service. And scams can also be reported to the Canadian Anti-Fraud Center. For Discover Moose Jaw News, I'm Sean Slott.
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5: The Moose Jaw Miller Express are off to the Western Canadian Baseball League East Division Final. The Miller Express swept their best of three series with the Medicine Hat Mavericks 10-9 and 12-5. They will now take on the Saskatoon Berries in the best of three final. The Berries defeated the Regina Red Sox 2-1 to advance to the finals. Game 1 of the finals gets underway tomorrow night at 7 p.m. at Roswells Park. The West Division Final features the Sylvan Lake Gulls against the Okotoks Dogs. She was the pride of Moose Jaw. In fact, her outdoor pool was named after her. And this fall, Phyllis Dewar will be posthumously inducted into the Moose Jaw and District Sports Hall of Fame. However, the local organization is having difficulty tracking down any of her relatives, and they're asking for your help to give them some direction. President Larry Graham.
6: We got some other feelers out there, but we're hoping to find somebody. Interestingly enough, I'm going to our folks at the public library are so good. And they said, yeah, we've got a great big giant file on Phyllis Dewar, so I'm going to go search through some of that.
5: If you know any of Phyllis Dewar's relatives, the local Sports Hall of Fame would love to hear from you. You'll find the email address in our story on Discover Moose Jaw today. And finally, in Major League Baseball, the Toronto Blue Jays open up a four-game series with the Regina Red Sox tonight. And remember, we want your local sports scores and stories. 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I'm Sean Slatt.
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1: It's cloudy to start with a few showers and a risk of a thunderstorm clearing later with a high of 22. Tonight, it's clouding over with a possible chance of showers and risk of a thunderstorm, low of 11. Tomorrow is a mix of sun and cloud, clearing late in the day, high 23. Wednesday is cloudy with possible showers, high 20. Thursday, rain with a high of 19. And Friday, showers and a high of 20. Find the full forecast at discovermoosejaw.com. 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
7: Taking a look at the markets, canola, November, $795.70, up $15.90. January, $805.90, up $17.10. Spring wheat, Minneapolis, September, $6.72. Hard red winter wheat, September, $262. Wheat, September, $642.25, up $2.50. Corn, September, $438.75, down a quarter. Oats, September, $321.75, up $11. Soybeans, August, $1,161.25, up $4.75. Soybean meal, August, $308, down 10 cents. Soybean oil, August, $69.62, up $1.46. Feeder cattle, August, $350.52. Live cattle, August, $233.15. Lean hogs, August, $95.75. The Canadian dollar is 71 cents. And crude oil, West Texas Intermediate, 78.17. For Golden West, I'm Glendale Allen Vossler.
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0: 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Oh, and more great music.

featuring the voice of the late, great Christine McVie. It's Fleetwood Mac, back to 87 with Everywhere, one of the greatest hits of all time on the Monday drive home. It's great to have you back. I'm Barry Weiss, a song that had us on the dance floor back in 1980 with Devo coming up in a moment, and your local weather to kick off the week also on the way. Hey, I don't know what the price of gas is.

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2: Hello, sports fans. This is Larry Graham from the Moose Jaw and District Sports Hall of Fame. 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You can get tickets at sastix.ca or the Temple Garden Center box office, but only until September 18th. It's a great evening where we honor our inductees, see some old friends, tell some stories, and make some new memories.
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15: It's mainly cloudy with a few showers and a possible risk of a thunderstorm, high of 21. Tonight is cloudy with possible showers, low of 12. And tomorrow is a mix of sun and cloud with a high of 21. 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

0: Your music, your memories, the greatest hits of all time. That's Corey Hart. I'm Barry Weiss. Southern rock from the Georgia Satellites coming up, and the Downchild Blues Band on the way too. Hey, this past weekend, a really good weekend to be a Saskatchewan Rough Rider fan, wasn't it? We beat Ottawa and Edmonton lost to Montreal. The perfect set of circumstances. So the Riders are now in a first place tie with the Elks in the CFL West. And the Riders are back on the practice field tomorrow, getting ready for a game on the road this week in Hamilton against the Tiger Cats Saturday at 5 o'clock. And listen, if you're into the NFL, buckle up. 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Those start on Thursday.
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1: Now, your Discover Moose Jaw weather.
13: Cloudy with a few showers possible and a risk of a thunderstorm, high of 21. Tonight, cloudy with possible showers, low of 12. And tomorrow, some sun and cloud with a high of 21. 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
1: Hey, being that it's Monday, I don't think we can fly quite yet. We might be able to flip. We can definitely flop. That's the Downchild Blues Band. I'm Barry Weiss with Southern Rock from the Georgia Satellites.

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2: We say, God, break this addiction, and you be the authority over my life so I don't feel like I'm thrown to and fro by the chaos in my life.
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8: In the late 1800s, the community of Lumsden was commonly known as Happy Hollow, later renamed after a Canadian Pacific Railway chief engineer, Hugh D. Lumsden. Lumsden was officially incorporated as a town in 1905 after outgrowing their village status. This friendly, vibrant, and growing community is located in the beautiful Qu'Appelle Valley, 74 kilometers northeast of Moose Jaw on Highway 11. The town functions as both a farming community and an unofficial suburb of Regina. Lumsden offers a variety of local attractions, events, and recreational opportunities, including a full-service campground, museum, art galleries, golfing, and even canoeing on the Qu'Appelle River. It's also home to the Duck Derby and the Great Pumpkin Scarecrow.
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1: Hazy and 22 today with scattered showers and possible thunderstorms. From the DiscoverMooseJaw.com newsroom, I'm TJ England. A landmark Saskatchewan human trafficking conviction involving a worker who was employed in southwest Saskatchewan is expected to influence future prosecutions across the province. Following Friday's verdict, Crown Prosecutor Leslie Dunning says cases like this rarely reach the point of a guilty verdict, making the written decision especially significant.
2: In my experience, many of the cases I've run with human trafficking, I've not had a guilty verdict on human trafficking alone. For Saskatchewan, this is one of the first human trafficking cases that has gone to trial. Employment trafficking.
1: Both convicted men remain in custody ahead of sentencing Friday in Saskatoon. The city of Moose Jaw is taking proposals for its first ever public transit master plan. The goal is to overhaul public transit in the city, find efficiencies, and revamp routes to accommodate current and future growth. Director of Operations Bevan Harleton says the plan is needed as ridership continues to rise.
3: Every time I present numbers on our ridership, I get some sticker shock for myself, and I think probably council gets the same. And we provide rides to over 200,000 people every year. Last year, we were at almost 240,000 people.
1: He noted that the city's 2024 Transit Master Plan feedback showed people wanted more service, adding he expects to see outcomes from the plan around fall 2027. Saskatchewan RCMP continued to warn people about a recent string of scam text messages. Discover Moose Jaw's Sean Slatt tells us more.
4: RCMP say the messages claim to be from the Provincial Court of Saskatchewan and that you have an outstanding traffic citation and directs you to click on a link to submit a payment online. Officers have noted the messages originate from a +44 area code. RCMP say the messages are not legitimate and you should not click on any links provided in these messages and not send payment or personal information. Saskatchewan RCMP are continuing to investigate. If you believe you've been a victim of a scam, you can call your local law enforcement. Scams can also be reported to the Canadian Anti-Fraud Centre. For Discover Moose Jaw News, I'm Sean Slatt.
1: Downtown Moose Jaw will once again be filled with cars, music, and family activities this September as the Little Chicago Show and Shine celebrates its fifth year. The event has become a major attraction for the city, drawing car enthusiasts from across Saskatchewan, Alberta, and Manitoba. Organizers are planning another full day of entertainment and activities throughout the downtown. Alex Carlton, chair of the Downtown Moose Jaw Association, says the show has grown considerably since it began.
5: The first year we started with 185 cars, and then the next year we went into the 300s, and then we were up to over 500 cars for the last 2 years. So pretty impressive. It makes it kind of like the second biggest show in Saskatchewan.
1: This year's event will feature live music, awards, face painting, and other family activities. Registration is underway with space limited to 500 vehicles.
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4: The Moose Jaw Miller Express are off to the Western Canadian Baseball League East Division Final. The Miller Express swept their best of three series with the Medicine Hat Mavericks 10-9 and 12-5. They will now take on the Saskatoon Berries in the best of three final. The Berries defeated the Regina Red Sox 2-1 to advance to the finals. Game 1 of the finals gets underway tomorrow night at 7 p.m. at Ross Wells Park. The West Division Final features the Sylvan Lake Gulls against the Okotoks Dogs. She was the pride of Moose Jaw. In fact, her outdoor pool is named after her. And this fall, Phyllis Dewar will be posthumously inducted into the Moose Jaw and District Sports Hall of Fame. However, the local organization is having difficulty tracking down any of her relatives, and they're asking for your help to give them some direction. President Larry Graham.
6: We got some other feelers out there, but we're hoping to find somebody. Interestingly enough, I'm going to our folks at the public library are so good. And they said, yeah, we've got a great big giant file on Phyllis Dewar, so I'm going to go search through some of that.
4: If you know any of Phyllis Dewar's relatives, the local Sports Hall of Fame would love to hear from you. You'll find the email address in our story on Discover Moose Jaw today. And finally, in Major League Baseball, the Toronto Blue Jays open up a four-game series with the Regina Red Sox tonight. And remember, we want your local sports scores and stories. 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I'm Sean Slatt.
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1: It's partly cloudy with possible showers and a risk of a thunderstorm overnight, and hazy this evening with fog patches developing. Low of 10. Tomorrow is a mix of sun and cloud with morning fog clearing and hazy in the afternoon. High of 23. Wednesday is a mix of sun and cloud and possible showers. High 23. Thursday, showers with a high of 22. And Friday, showers with a high of 20. Find the full forecast at discovermoosejaw.com and stream the radio anywhere and anytime from the Discover Moose Jaw app.
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1: The TSX is up by 77 points. The Dow is down by 60 points. NASDAQ is down by 85 points. And the Canadian dollar is trading at 71.7 cents US.
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0: Saskatchewan's best music, the home of the summertime online auctions, starting on Wednesday. That's Sting and the Police, and I'm Barry Weiss. Hey, the dominating story in the news today continues to be the BC wildfires, right? Burning mostly in central BC in the Okanagan, a very, very heavily populated area, and a big spot for tourism, too. As of today, about 22,000 people under evacuation orders and out of their homes, 10,000 more on standby. So it's a really, really tough situation out there. Certainly our thoughts and prayers go out to those folks. In our province this week, summertime temperatures will remain moderate, and we may see some showers between now and the middle of the week. We'll tell you more about that in just a sec. We also have a really good 70s hit coming up from Dave Mason and a memory from 84 with Billy Idol next.
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8: It's partly cloudy with possible showers and maybe a risk of a thunderstorm overnight. Low of 10. Tomorrow is a mix of sun and cloud with some afternoon haze, high of 23. And Wednesday is a mix of sun and cloud with possible showers, high of 23. 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

0: Saskatchewan's best music. Diamond Sun, one of the greatest hits of all time. That is Glass Tiger. One of our favorite all-time one-hit wonder songs from Dexy's Midnight Runners coming up, and the legendary band. After your local weather in just a sec, I'm Barry Weiss. If you're into stargazing, take note that the Pearson Meteor Shower hits its peak this week. The best nights to watch, apparently, will be overnight Wednesday and Thursday of this week in the northeast sky, anytime after midnight. If you're lucky, you're going to see between 75 and 100 shooting stars every hour, which is awesome. So let's hope the weather's clear.
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3: Canadian singer-songwriter Joni Mitchell is a child of the Canadian prairies. Born in Fort McLeod, Alberta in 1943 to a mother who was a teacher and a father with a career in the military, Joni spent her early years traveling between various Air Force bases in Western Canada. After her father left the service, the family made their home in Saskatchewan communities of Maidstone and North Battleford before moving to Saskatoon, where Joni attended high school. Saskatoon is also where she started performing in clubs, showing off the clear genius of her musical abilities. Joni Mitchell has won an incredible 9 Grammy Awards, is a member of the Rock and Roll Hall of Fame, and has been described by Rolling Stone as one of the greatest songwriters of all time, who has given us some of the greatest hits of all time.
2: This has been another Rock and Roll History Lesson, brought to you by
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5: It's partly cloudy with possible showers and maybe a risk of a thunderstorm overnight, and fog patches developing with a low of 10. Tomorrow, some sun and cloud, with morning fog clearing and hazy skies in the afternoon, high of 23. And Wednesday, sun and cloud, with possible showers, high of 23. 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

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That's the band. Hey, if you're into bargain hunting, and who isn't, our summertime online auctions begin this week on Wednesday. Incredible deals from local businesses in your hometown and all around the province. 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

0: 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Here's a quick look at what's coming up in your local news.
1: A landmark human trafficking conviction in Saskatchewan could shape how similar cases are prosecuted in the future. And before you pay that traffic ticket text, check the number. Saskatchewan RCMP say fraudulent messages are making the rounds. 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
15: Chaplin was incorporated as a village in 1912. A community along the Trans-Canada, approximately 85 kilometers west of Moose Jaw. Home to the Old Wives Lake Bird Sanctuary and a sodium sulfate plant, which began operations in 1948. The Chaplin Lake is the second largest saltine lake in Canada. The sodium sulfate extracted is used primarily in powder laundry and dishwasher detergents, along with carpet deodorizers, modified cornstarches, and mineral feeds for livestock, among many other things, resulting in a very appropriate slogan for the village, Chaplin, Salt of the Earth. Stop in at the Nature Center and learn more about the area's importance as it relates to shorebirds, brine shrimp, and the mining industry.
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1: Scattered showers, haze, and possible thunderstorms today. From the DiscoverMooseJaw.com newsroom, I'm TJ England. Human trafficking doesn't always look the way people expect. Something highlighted by a case that involved restaurants in Gull Lake, Tisdale, and Elrose. Following Friday's guilty verdicts, Senior Crown Prosecutor Leslie Dunning says trafficking isn't limited to kidnapping or physical confinement.
2: The human trafficking can be found in very diverse and different ways. As I said at the argument, it doesn't always mean somebody coming in over a crate. Human trafficking can happen in relationships. Human trafficking can happen in employment relationships, such as what we've seen in this case happen.
1: The case also involved efforts by two Saskatchewan MLAs, including Cypress Hills MLA Doug Steele, to help the woman before police became involved. The city of Moose Jaw is looking to develop a new public transit master plan to find improvements and provide a long-term roadmap for the system. While the proposal process hasn't yet concluded, Director of Operations Bevan Harleton is eager to get the results and put the findings into practice.
3: I can see us getting outcomes from the Public Transit Master Plan late 2027. Those outcomes go into the subsequent year's budget. And it gives us our 5, 10, and 15-year lens on our routes, on our fleet, on our facility, everything.
1: With ridership nearing a quarter million per year as of 2025, Harleton says the need to improve and expand the service is present. The Little Chicago Show and Shine is more than a celebration of classic and specialty vehicles. Organizers say the event also helps support projects in downtown Moose Jaw. The fifth annual show will feature live music, awards, face painting, and welcome packages for the first 400 participants. Any profits from the event go back to the Downtown Moose Jaw Association. Association Chair Alex Carlton says that the money is put toward projects designed to improve and promote the city.
4: They all go to the Downtown Association, which is used for beautification projects. We just finished up a Moose Jaw Warrior mural at the event center. We have our Manitoba Expressway mural, our Kinsman Kids art project, as well as economic activity.
1: Carlton says the association also uses the funds for events and initiatives throughout the year, including Christmas activities. The Little Chicago Show and Shine takes place in September, with registration available through the Downtown Moose Jaw Association. Saskatchewan RCMP are warning to be on the lookout for scam texts that continue to circulate pretending to be from the provincial court. Discover Moose Jaw's Sean Slatt has more.
5: The text messages claim the recipient has an outstanding traffic ticket and ask them to click a link for an online payment. RCMP say the messages are fraudulent and some have been traced back to a +44 area code. Police are reminding people not to click on links in the messages or provide payment details or personal information. The RCMP continue to investigate the scam. Anyone who believes they've been a victim is asked to contact their local police service. And scams can also be reported to the Canadian Anti-Fraud Center. For Discover Moose Jaw News, I'm Sean Slott.
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5: The Moose Jaw Miller Express are off to the Western Canadian Baseball League East Division Final. The Miller Express swept their best of three series with the Medicine Hat Mavericks 10-9 and 12-5. They will now take on the Saskatoon Berries in the best of three final. The Berries defeated the Regina Red Sox 2-1 to advance to the finals. Game 1 of the finals gets underway tomorrow night at 7 p.m. at Ross Wells Park. The West Division Final features the Sylvan Lake Gulls against the Okotoks Dogs. She was the pride of Moose Jaw. In fact, her outdoor pool is named after her. And this fall, Phyllis Dewar will be posthumously inducted into the Moose Jaw and District Sports Hall of Fame. However, the local organization is having difficulty tracking down any of her relatives, and they're asking for your help to give them some direction. President Larry Graham.
6: We got some other feelers out there, but we're hoping to find somebody. Interestingly enough, I'm going to our folks at the public library are so good. And they said, yeah, we've got a great big giant file on Phyllis Dewar, so I'm going to go search through some of that.
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7: You know, I realized last week just how long I've been around technology. My first cellular phone wasn't really mine. 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For younger listeners, imagine carrying your phone in a gym bag, because that's exactly what it was. From there, I graduated to a BlackBerry, then an LG phone, which wasn't good for much, then a couple of iPhones. And Friday, I finally upgraded from my trusty iPhone 8, which until Friday I was convinced was an iPhone 6. It took an hour to transfer the data, and then I spent a couple of hours hunting down passwords, recovering apps, approving logins, confirming identities, and proving to various websites that I was actually me. At one point, I came close to calling a millennial friend for technical support, but I didn't. I stayed the course. I pressed the buttons. I muttered things. And somehow, I got everything working. It was exhausting. But for one glorious moment, I felt like a winner. I'm Rob Carney.
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1: It's partly cloudy with possible showers and a risk of a thunderstorm overnight, and hazy this evening with fog patches developing. Low of 10. Tomorrow is a mix of sun and cloud with morning fog clearing and hazy in the afternoon. High of 23. Wednesday is a mix of sun and cloud and possible showers, high 23. Thursday, showers with a high of 22. And Friday, showers with a high of 20. Find the full forecast at discovermoosejaw.com and stream the radio anywhere and anytime from the Discover Moose Jaw app.
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1: 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The Dow is down by 60 points. NASDAQ is down by 85 points. And the Canadian dollar is trading at 71.7 cents US.
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10: Prairie farmers are being encouraged to monitor and use insect maps. Provincial sites and the Prairie Pest Monitoring Network post historical maps to identify potential hotspots. The 2025 pea leaf weevil maps showed significant concern for the south central and western parts of Manitoba, into the eastern and northwest area of Saskatchewan, with smaller areas in central Alberta. Insect specialist Dr. James Tanzi says producers may want to consider seed treatments in areas where local populations indicate elevated risk. He notes as well, producers are being advised to watch for sweet clover weevil feeding in field pea crops. In some cases, they've actually been doing more damage than the pea leaf weevil. For Golden West, I'm Glendale Allen Bossler.
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0: Your music, your memories. The longest time. That's Billy Joel. I'm Barry Weiss. Hey, if you're a farmer or if you know a farmer, wish them good luck because things are heating up on the farm. All across the province, we are either actively into harvest season or getting really, really close to it. Now, the weather this week shouldn't slow crop progress down too much, with the possible exception of some showers in some areas, which at times might get kind of heavy a little later this week. Your forecast covering off the next couple of days on the way in a moment, and more of Saskatchewan's best music just around the corner too, with Supertramp in a few minutes and a song saluting the late days of summer and Dawn Henley next.
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3: 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When I think about volunteerism, my role model would definitely be my mom. She was involved with many organizations over the years. She was a proud graduate of the Moose Jaw General Hospital School of Nursing, as was her mother. And after she retired, she devoted time to the hospital auxiliary. In my retirement, I became involved in the auxiliary to honor her. I'm inspired by women every day that I encounter. I'm particularly inspired by Celeste Mervins, who's the founder of Days for Girls International. That's why I became involved with that organization. Locally, there are so many women that are doing amazing things in our community.
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12: It's partly cloudy with possible showers and maybe a risk of a thunderstorm overnight. Low of 10. Tomorrow is a mix of sun and cloud with some afternoon haze, high of 23. And Wednesday is a mix of sun and cloud with possible showers, high of 23. 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
1: Your music, your memories, the greatest hits of all time. 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
14: It's partly cloudy with possible showers and maybe a risk of a thunderstorm overnight, and fog patches developing with a low of 10. Tomorrow, some sun and cloud with morning fog clearing and hazy skies in the afternoon, high of 23. And Wednesday, sun and cloud with possible showers, high of 23. 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

Rolling home with the greatest hits of all time. And you can wake up with the music tomorrow morning. It's Rob Carney in the morning. He'll have the latest on the BC wildfire situation. He'll set up the Western Canada Baseball League playoffs, which open tomorrow night. And Carnes will have the latest information on our summertime online auctions, which begin on Wednesday. That and more, first thing tomorrow, Rob Carney in the morning. Another day in paradise. Here's Phil Collins.

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11: 84 kilometers northwest of Moose Jaw, at the intersection of Highway 42 and Highway 367, you'll find the community of Eyebrow. 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
1: Hazy and 22 today with scattered showers and possible thunderstorms. From the DiscoverMooseJaw.com newsroom, I'm TJ England. A landmark Saskatchewan human trafficking conviction involving a worker who was employed in southwest Saskatchewan is expected to influence future prosecutions across the province. Following Friday's verdict, Crown Prosecutor Leslie Dunning says cases like this rarely reach the point of a guilty verdict, making the written decision especially significant.
2: In my experience, many of the cases I've run with human trafficking, I've not had a guilty verdict on human trafficking alone. For Saskatchewan, this is one of the first human trafficking cases that has gone to trial, employment trafficking.
1: Both convicted men remain in custody ahead of sentencing Friday in Saskatoon. The city of Moose Jaw is taking proposals for its first ever public transit master plan. The goal is to overhaul public transit in the city, find efficiencies, and revamp routes to accommodate current and future growth. Director of Operations Bevan Harleton says the plan is needed as ridership continues to rise.
3: Every time I present numbers on our ridership, I get some sticker shock for myself, and I think probably council gets the same. And we provide rides to over 200,000 people every year. Last year, we were at almost 240,000 people.
1: He noted that the city's 2024 Transit Master Plan feedback showed